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0: 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Fish with Friends, a lot going on today. Now look, in a little over an hour, we're going to share today's answers for the text question of the day.
1: What's the creepiest thing a child has ever said to you?
0: We've got great answers on this one. Keep texting, messaging via the app. We call it the text question of the day. If you're a fan of news anchors or you want to see if Jen can nail something down for us, that'd be great. And speaking of Jen, we're going to do that in about 40 minutes. Speaking of Jen, she wants to talk to us about a new type of drink that the, quote, youngsters are drinking. That's in 30 minutes. Next, though, it's Monday. Glorious. Good news.
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3: Fish with Friends, Miss Elizabeth Mary. Every Monday we do it. You love it. What is it?
2: Glorious good news.
3: Got a little theme for you today. I always like to have a theme, okay? So here's what I have. A chef, a construction worker, and a pizza shop owner.
2: Oh, my. I love it.
3: All right, here we go. Let's start off with the chef. He runs a Deep Run Roadhouse in Virginia, recently recognized for a simple act of kindness, made a huge difference to one of the restaurant's regulars. An elderly woman had showed up to a new location, but that place wasn't open yet. So he offered to drive her home.
4: She was like, well, you know, I guess I'm just going to have to walk home then. But once I got in the van, you know, I realized I started to kind of think about some things. Like, she probably didn't have food in her refrigerator. She ordered her food and she wanted to take it home. Just left her my phone number on a piece of paper and told her to give me a call whenever she was ready.
5: Brooke sent a letter to Channel 12 and we nominated you for Acts of Kindness. Your prize is $300. And a $50 gift card to Mexico Restaurant.
2: Oh.
5: You know, what you did for Ms. Duke is just a small piece of what you do for all these guys on a daily basis.
3: Love it. Love it. What a great guy. See, I love being rewarded for kindness, but I love rewarding people for kindness. A pizza shop owner in the Bronx, I don't know if you've heard about Daniel before, big-time trender here. He decided to help a hungry woman eating out of the trash.
6: I grabbed her by the hand and I led her to the pizzeria and I went in the oven and I got her a fresh slice and I put it in the oven and gave it to her. Sat down, she started crying. I said, don't cry, eat. This is not a problem. I don't want you eating out of a garbage. So I came up with the concept, feed people that are hungry. Right now, I think this world is shut. I think there's too much hate, there's too much aggravation, there's too much negativity. Why not put a smile on someone's face?
3: Come on, don't you love this? I love this guy. How you doing?
2: And I love his accent. Like, it made it even better.
3: Yeah, he's from the Bronx, Elizabeth Mary. He's like, hey, you want to eat some food? You got to eat some food. You give me, come on, sweetheart. Come on. And he started this thing. He'll give a free slice of pizza and water to anybody that's hungry.
2: That's so sweet.
3: It's very good. It's probably changed the way his business looks, too. Good for him on that one, but I love this one. So there's this guy. This was like a Love Your Lunch Day, National Wife Appreciation Day a few weeks ago. This guy trended. Yeah. He's a 33-year-old stonemason in Tennessee. His name is Jose, and he has millions of followers. His main content is sharing the awesomeness that his wife packs for him in his lunch.
7: My wife put me lunch, and your wife no put you no lunch. You gonna have to go get something at the store, and I have a lot of stuffies. Look at this. Orange, apple, look, another Jarrito Gomez. I buy with my wife 3 other day at dollar store. That's a salsa, salsa. Oh, look, these chippies are really good churumais.
3: Isn't that great? Isn't that awesome?
2: Oh my gosh, that's so cute.
3: You know, that, now watch, all the wives are going to be telling the husbands to do this or vice versa. I love it. It's glorious good news. Hopefully that makes your day just a little bit better.

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3: Hi, I'm Jason Sutton with Sunset Coast Country Dancers. And everywhere I go, people say to me, I heard you on the radio, or I've seen your dancing videos online. 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You're going to have fun and meet some of the best friends you'll ever find. It's going to change your life. Sunset Coast Country Dancers. We're not just country. We are community.
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9: Lows level off around 43 tonight under clear skies. Highs around 69. Tomorrow, mainly clear skies. Mainly clear tomorrow night. Lows level off around 57. Sunshine mixed with clouds at times Wednesday with a high of 68. 65 Thursday. Taking a look at the long range, 64 Friday, 69 Saturday, and 72 on Sunday. Right now, it's 49 degrees. I'm staff meteorologist Derek Height.

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1: Fish with Friends, a little over 30 minutes from right now. Miss Elizabeth and Mary, the answers for today's text question of the day, which is a weird one.
2: What's the creepiest thing a child has ever said to you?
1: Next, though, Jen wants to talk to us about what's going on. Apparently, she's got a massive news story about something with a new type of drink that people are drinking. I think I know what it is. We'll talk about it next. 99.9 Y Country.

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1: Fish with friends hanging out with Elizabeth, Mary, and Jen right now. Now, Jen, is this kind of a this thing you want to share? Is this a newsy thing? Do you need your big news intro? Do you?
2: Yes. Okay. It would actually be considered a PSA, a public service announcement.
1: Oh, that's not newsy intro then. Public service announcement. So at the end, we're going to talk about it.
2: Okay, thank you.
1: Like the more you know, that type of thing. Okay, go ahead.
2: For people over college age, so most of us probably, right, need to know about this, parents and people who care about the world. Now, you two are enlightened. You're out and about in the world. You know about culture.
1: Sure.
2: Do you know about the big new thing at colleges this past couple of years, but it's completely skyrocketed this year? It's a big, huge problem. Do you know what Borg drinking is?
1: Yes. Oh, God. Can I please take this?
2: You do?
1: Oh my God. Oh, God. Okay. No, I know.
2: Okay.
1: Oh, boy.
3: I have no idea.
1: Okay. This is a big thing. This is a huge thing. Okay. So I used to have a place in Chicago, and one of the things about Chicago, okay, I don't know why we needed that, dude, but thanks. Anyway, when I was living in Chicago, okay, we're talking about the Borg thing. Okay, sorry, the guy keeps hitting the buttons. Anyway, give me like an adventure thing.
2: Blackout Rage.
1: Oh, no, hold on. Okay. Hold on. Blackout Rage Gallon is right. They call it a Borg. Now, Chicago is known for one thing. Known for many things. But around March every year, Jen, what happens in Chicago?
2: St. Patrick's Day.
1: Yeah, St. Patrick's Day. Huge, huge gathering. All the people, they dye the river green. So my ex and I, we like to walk. Because, you know, feet. So we'd walk around Chicago. And I start seeing all these people getting off the train with these gallon jugs of water. But they'd added colors to it. And I'm like, I wonder if there's booze in there. And my ex, spot on impression, and I got off and bark. So then I'm like, what's a Borg? And he tells me, so let me see if I know this, if I get this right.
2: She should know because she has two girls in college. So I'm glad she does know.
1: We learned about it from her daughter, one of her daughter's brothers.
2: Okay.
1: Yeah. So the only reason I know this is because the day after St. Patrick's Day celebration in Chicago, we went on a walk and they were everywhere empty. It's like half water, flavored like a liquid IV, and then half vodka. Is that right, Jen?
2: It's hard alcohol. And then, but here's what they do. These are plastic water jugs, Borg, short for Blackout Rage Gallon. But what they've done, because they're smart kids, they add electrolytes to these mixtures, vitamin waters, things like protein drinks.
1: Yep.
2: So they're like healthy, trying to pass out. You're trying to drink so much straight alcohol. Yeah,
1: you don't share it, Elizabeth Mary. That Borg is your Borg.
2: Mm-hmm.
3: That doesn't sound fun at all.
2: But they're college kids.
1: They're college kids.
2: Nearly one-third of Borg drinkers reported blacking out.
1: Oh, yeah.
2: They did a huge, Harvard Medical School's on it. Now, one journal of studies on alcohol and drugs published by Rutgers, 59% report embarrassing behavior, 17% throwing up. 64% said they always have a better time. It helps facilitate conversation. 62% said it leads to more fun than a regular party.
1: Well, of course because you're hammered.
2: You're annihilated.
1: On half a gallon. So it's a half gallon. So like a quarter gallon of vodka.
2: They label them like Dolly Parton Memorial Borg.
1: Yep.
2: They'll have a party. Getty's Borg Address.
1: Yep.
2: Hate being so Borg. These hashtags now are proliferating on TikTok. They're growing exponentially by 30,000 a day.
1: Okay, hold on. You said proliferating, then exponentially.
3: A lot of words. Oh, I'm trying to follow.
1: Yeah, she's not going to get those. We're talking about Borgs. And Borg, she got it, but you can't say proliferating and then exploratory.
2: Amherst, Massachusetts Fire Department dispatched 28 ambulances.
1: Wow.
2: During a college party earlier this summer. Northwestern University, University of Michigan, Stanford, Boston. This is huge. University of Wisconsin, they mentioned the Mifflin Street Block Party.
1: Oh, yeah.
2: Mentioned in a national story
1: Mifflin Street Borg Party. Yeah. Oh, yeah.
2: So this
3: is crazy.
2: Scary.
1: No, you got to watch out for that. I know your kids. I mean, my God, you think about now. Throw 13 years on your kid, Elizabeth Mary. What will they be doing then? I don't even know.
3: I mean, we played Edward 40 hands.
1: Edward, isn't that how you got pregnant?
0: What the hell is that word 40 hands?
3: You tape 40, like people would tape 40s to their duct tape to your hands. I'd have to help friends go to the bathroom. I literally had to help a friend smoke a cigarette, and I had to like help her go to the bathroom because she had 40s.
2: You're
3: like
2: a good friend.
0: Yeah, you know. Edward 40 hands. Again, be careful. I don't know how you get somebody pregnant with your 40 hands, but good for you. Okay.

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5: 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I got in immediately because they could see how much pain I was in. 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So I said, please take it out now. Such excellent care and stayed overnight. The nurses were fantastic. My surgeon was brilliant. The aftercare was also excellent.
4: I'm really glad that you had that level of excellence in caring. That's what we strive for.
3: Core Conversations with Natalie Baggio is a new podcast from Corewell Health Southwest Michigan. 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
4: Fish with Friends. Elizabeth, Mary, and I are currently hanging out with our friend Jen. Now, I want to talk to you about Jen a little bit. I'd like to give a bio because we talk about Elizabeth, Mary. This is her side gig. She's a full-time artist. She's available for hire. She's a busy mom. I was in La Crosse recently talking to a lot of the people there that she's available if they want to bring her out, all that stuff, trying to get her gigs.
5: That was nice.
4: But Jen, let's talk about Jen.
6: She's my agent. I love Jen. Let's talk about Jen.
4: Jen, many, many years ago, like many years ago, started in the news industry. She's worked for New York, D.C. She spent 30 years in Chicago. How long? You were in there a long time.
5: 30?
4: Yeah, she moved there when she's 40. Spent 30 years in Chicago.
5: Yeah, yeah. What are we doing?
4: but you're a big news person. You still
6: love news.
4: Yeah, you love news. You love facts. She spends hours every day just researching so she can give you the full experience.
6: And she's very intelligent.
4: So I try and find things to bond with her on because it's not always easy.
6: What, a dictionary?
4: Oh my God. And the big words too. That always gets Elizabeth, Mary, but we'll get there, honey. You're learning. Okay, look. A woman posted a dead-on impression of news anchors reciting the alphabet. And Jen, I want to see if you think this is good.
5: Okay.
4: All right, because these are a lot of your friends, right?
5: Here's my impression of somebody who works in the news doing the alphabet. A, B, C, D, E, F, G, H, I, J, K, L, M, N, O, P, Q, R, S, T, U, V, W, X, Y, and Z.
4: What do you think?
5: That's funny. The cadence sounds like a newscast, doesn't it?
4: It does. That's cadence. Okay, now, Jen, go ahead and tell her what cadence
6: is. I do know that. I do know what a cadence is.
4: What's a cadence? It's called a cadence.
6: It's a rhythm. It's a rhythm.
4: It's a rhythm? Okay. It's called a cadence.
5: Don't let him belittle you.
4: I am not belittling her.
5: She doesn't have to explain things for you.
4: I'm not making her explain things. I'm trying to help her. Let me help you with a cadence. It's just a cadence.
5: When I worked at NPR, my news director would put dots on the script above the words, so you had to vary your delivery. So you weren't sing-songy.
6: So then you didn't sound like you were broadcasting, and you go up and you go down.
5: Exactly. And it was supposed to be natural and, you know, organic.
4: See, I love that. And that's...
6: This would be up and down the whole time.
4: I absolutely hate that sound when they do that.
5: Our news is conversational. I hope it is. We try to make it that way. So.
4: Sometimes I will hear Jen do a conversation just like this.
5: I do not do that.
4: Oh, my God. Can you imagine being on a date with somebody like that, Elizabeth, Mary?
6: You're like, hi, my name is Elizabeth. I grew up in Dubuque, Iowa.
4: Wow, that's really
5: great. I need
4: a
5: magnifying glass.
4: Yeah, what does she need? For what? Oh, are you talking about because you're shaming me because of my man parts? Or, like, what are you, are you making
6: Where
4: it
6: Where are
4: weird?
6: You looking at on a date?
4: I don't know what Jen does under the table on her dates.
6: I just show up here. I have no idea.
4: Can you let us know what you're doing with a magnifying glass?
5: I need another drink.
4: Okay.

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3: Fish with Friends, Miss Elizabeth Mary. We have a very busy hour ahead of us. I want to talk to you about your feet in your house. That's going to be in about 40 minutes. Hey, when's the big snow going to come? People are already, Farmer's Almanac led throughout that number. You're going to be a little either excited or disappointed by the results of that. We'll share that with you in 30 minutes. Right now, though, it's all about today's text question of the day.
4: What's the creepiest thing a child has ever said to you? Text and message via the app. Your answers, they're next.

0: Bobby Bones in the morning and everything country all day and all night long. This is 99.9 Y Country. Fish with friends, Miss Elizabeth Mary. It's today's text question of the day.
1: What's the creepiest thing a child has ever said to you?
0: Asking you to text and message via the app for this one. We're going to get to your answers here. First call, last call, and all the texts here in just a second. Earlier, yes. I was saying, like, walk through the grocery store, Oreos in hand. Kid points at me, and I'm like, he's going to fat shame me. He's like, nope, Mom, that's the one that's going to die.
1: Oh, my gosh, that is so bad.
0: The mother was mortified, but she never offered to pay for my Oreos, which I would have.
1: I don't know. That's creepy. Kids, I don't know.
0: Yours,
1: I think they can
0: winner.
1: See spirits. I know. Okay, so my kid has been talking about my opa, who has been passed for years, and he keeps telling us that he's my mom's new dad, that our opa passed away and is in heaven, but he is now my grandma, my mom's new dad. I don't understand it, and he keeps going on about it. It's creepy.
0: It's your child is, well, first off, your child's a ginger, so I'm allowed to say that. Your child is very unique.
1: He is very unique.
0: He's highly functionally intelligent. I want to say that the right way. Did I say that the wrong way?
1: 100%. He is just a little bit of an oddball some days.
0: But he's a good kid, and that's all that matters at the end of the day. And it's not just about us right now. Fish with friends, what's the creepiest thing a kid has ever said to you?
2: I was babysitting one time, and the little girl said to me, don't go in the bathroom. She doesn't like you.
1: Wait a second. Who was in the bathroom?
2: Nobody.
0: Oh.
2: That was the weird part, the creepy part.
0: That is creepy. That would definitely give me pause. Elizabeth, I wish you could see her face right now.
1: I mean, was it a ghost? Was it, what is,
0: well,
1: she?
0: There's nobody. Yeah, who would it be?
1: What did she say?
0: That's a good question. Was it a ghost or was it?
2: I guess it was her imaginary friend.
0: Oh, yeah, the imaginary friend didn't like you. I get it.
1: Oh, God.
0: That's so funny. Great answer. That's a great way to start today's text question of the day. Thank you so much.
1: Okay, Fish, let's jam through some of these answers before we get to our last call for our text question of the day, which is, what is the creepiest thing a child has ever said to you?
0: Here's a text. I love some of these. Do you mind if I share?
1: Go for it.
0: Here's a text. I liked one time a little girl at the mall started pointing at me and just screaming.
1: What?
0: Like this happens with
1: That's
0: Freddy.
1: That's like the grocery
0: dog.
1: Store thing. That's what happened to you.
0: Yeah, except the kid said I was going to die. But like this is like with Freddy. Like Freddy will randomly bark at people or even nice people. I have to say it because I think he's been thinking of eating my face. Freddy's my dog.
1: I feel like dogs can see spirits. Maybe Connie's
0: so
1: with you. Maybe Connie's with you.
0: Or my mom. Why
1: or
0: can't my mom.
1: Mom
0: ever be with me? I don't need Connie judging me. My little cousin grabbed my hand at a family dinner, pointed to an empty corner, and said, that's where the burning lady stands at night.
1: Oh, I've literally just got goosebumps.
0: Wait for this. There's more. Found out later there had been a kitchen fire in that exact spot decades ago where somebody was hurt badly.
1: No. Oh, my gosh. See, that stuff is so creepy.
0: Final one before we get to last call. What's the creepiest thing a child has ever said to you? When my daughter was about 3, she told me she missed her old life when she lived in the trees. I said, honey, what do you mean by that? She said,
1: Before
0: you were my mommy, I was an owl and I lived in the trees. I love you, Mom, but I miss my owl mommy.
1: Okay.
0: Kids are so creepy.
1: No, kids are so creepy.
0: That's like my favorite text. Let's see if this is our favorite call. Fish with friends, your last call for today's text question of the day. What's the creepiest thing a child's ever said to you?
3: So my son's friend, who I'd never met, asked me if I get my period.
0: I'm sorry?
1: What?
3: Yes. I had never met him. I saw him at another one of their friends' birthday parties, and he came right up to me and asked me, do you get your period?
0: Was he 17?
3: I don't know which would be worse. He was 8.
1: Maybe he just like had the talk video, you know, like maybe, the
0: or like
1: video.
0: His or like his mom was pregnant or something like that.
1: Yeah.
3: And like,
1: she
3: didn't get...
0: I remember when I was 4 and my mom sat me down and taught me about menstrual cycles. So I was
1: you
0: shocked
1: did
0: at 8.
1: Not. Oh, gosh. Oh my gosh.

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7: Lows dip down to about 43 tonight under mainly clear skies. Mainly sunny skies tomorrow. Highs around 69. Mainly clear skies tomorrow night, 57. Daytime highs approaching 68 Wednesday under partly cloudy skies, 65 Thursday. Looking further out, 64 Friday, 69 Saturday, and 72 on Sunday. Right now, it's 49 degrees. I'm staff meteorologist Derek Height.

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3: Fish with Friends. Okay, we have a lot to do before we get out of here for the day. I do want to talk to you about etiquette, home etiquette when people are visiting you. However, one of the times you want to know is like the snow. Is it going to snow? Is it going to not snow? If you're into skiing and whatnot, are you going to go up north to where the big snow is? The Farmer's Almanac has let us know. I think you're going to be a little surprised by the answer. We're going to share it with you next.
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0: 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Fish with Friends, Miss Elizabeth Mary. Okay, we're in October now.
1: Mm-hmm.
0: Now, October, as of October 1st, 40% of people on October 1st, 40% of people agree that it's okay to decorate with your Halloween decorations.
1: Yes.
0: But you know what else October means to a lot of people?
1: What? How? What?
0: Ah, yes.
2: Oh, the weather outside is frightful.
0: Yeah, it's coming.
1: Wow.
0: It's coming. The snow is what I want to talk about, not Christmas. I want to talk about snow.
1: It has snowed, like before Halloween.
0: Well, that's true, isn't it?
1: Yeah.
0: Well, everybody always goes by the Farmer's Almanac. Okay.
1: Yeah.
0: It's letting everybody in the country know when they'll see snow for the first time. Now, most likely the Rockies. If you're listening on an app or whatever in the Rockies, you probably already see it.
1: Yeah.
0: Yeah. I mean, that's just it. The upper Midwest is going to see it this month. That would be Jen, who lives in the Upper Peninsula of Michigan.
1: Does she ever like regret her decisions to live up there sometimes? I feel like I would.
0: She is, yeah. The Great Lakes and the Northwest will see it in November, so that's more like around you, right? Or us.
1: Right.
0: Yeah.
1: Yeah.
0: But does she regret it? Sometimes. She and I have been talking about her moving to where you and I are.
1: Oh my gosh, wouldn't that be so much fun?
0: She's tall. She speaks about it, but there's something about it. She loves it up there. She's got her little Snowbound Books place that she works at, and she has Again, though, that being said, we're talking Jen will probably see snow the upper Midwest this month. Are you ready for that? Are you ready for the... Because I love the fall.
1: No,
0: I'm the smell of the fall.
1: I love the fall, and I hate when fall is shortchanged. Like, I hate when we go from summer directly to cold.
0: I like getting your person, and maybe you have, like, a bench or whatever, or you open the windows in your place, and then you turn off all the heat, and you just get cold, and you snuggle, and they're like, oh, my God, what's wrong? Sorry, the heat's broken. I guess we're just going to have to use each other's body temperature. And they're like, really? Oh, my God, I didn't know that. Yeah, I don't know what happened. And then the next thing you know...
1: Oh, my God.
0: Uh-huh. You know what that is?
1: Yeah, is that your lovemaking sword?
0: Whoa.
1: What?
0: Whoa.
1: What?
0: You can't,
1: what was it?
0: You can't say that. It's the Ginger Ninja. You can't. Oh, my God, Elizabeth. You can't say, is that your lovemaking sword? You can't.
1: You just said it again.
0: No, you can't say that again either. Yeah. You can't. Okay, so let's just pretend no one heard that. So back to the weather. That's right. It's your lovemaking, Schwartz. Oh, I did it again.
1: You can't say that.
0: All right. Well, again, upper Midwest this month, November for the Mid-Atlantic area. Most likely December Mid-Atlantic area, by the way, if you're listening there, okay?
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2: Fish with Friends. Elizabeth Mary. Sometimes I like to do what's called a fish poll, just like within the collective, within the room. But the collective playing along could do the fish poll as well. Hit the thing. Thank you, my friend. Here's a question for you.
3: Yeah.
2: When people come into your house, shoes on or shoes off?
3: I prefer shoes off, but I'm not going to bust your chops. I'm not going to bust your chops if you don't take them off.
2: You're not going to bust my chops.
3: I prefer them just on the hardwood and not on my carpets, if that makes sense.
2: Well, especially with the changing of the seasons and the weather and the whatnots.
3: Right.
2: 70% of people, if you want to feel better, 70% of Americans, because in some cultures you're required to take your shoes off no matter what.
3: Right, yes.
2: Prefer shoes off in the house. 81% says it makes your home feel cleaner. I'm like that too. I'm solo. I don't have a 5-year-old and a husband and a 27-year-old or however old that other kid of yours is running around.
3: Well, here's the problem. All my shoes are in my closet, right?
2: Okay.
3: So if I'm getting ready, I'll either walk my shoes to the back door, you know, like to the garage door, or I have them on and walk through the house. Is it weird that I think the germs aren't on them if they're already in the house, but if they're coming from outside in right away, then I'm like, ugh. Does that make sense?
2: What do you mean the germs are coming in from the outside? I literally just started coughing because you had me thinking about germs and grossness. Ew.
3: Well, no, if I put my shoes on in my closet, like in my bathroom, my walk-in closet, if I put my shoes on and I'm like walking out the door, I feel like that's okay.
2: Yeah, that's okay.
3: But if I wear them inside from outside right away, I'm like, ooh.
2: 100%.
3: Get them off, right?
2: Like even during the summer.
3: Do they die on the bottom of your shoes? Do they die, you know, while they're sitting on the shelf? I don't know.
2: I doubt it. They don't. Well, I mean, the germs, I mean, maybe they die or maybe they just hang out with your other shoes.
3: Maybe my closet's full of germs.
2: It's creepiness. So what I'll do is I have my flipper floppers that I'll wear a lot of times. Like when I take out Freddy. And if it's raining or something, I'll take them off there. Like right at the front door. If not, I'll put them all somewhere.
3: You got some house shoes that you wear? Do you go barefoot at home or do you?
2: I'm barefoot. Is that weird?
3: Me too. No, I love being barefoot. My husband has to have shoes on, so he has house shoes.
2: I have house shoes. I have a really good pair of house shoes that I was given as a gift from the gift giver. But I also have other ones as well, but like that are okay, I guess. I mean, should I be wearing house shoes? Is that a thing?
3: I don't know. I mean, maybe.
2: Well, I mean, look, think about this. We were just having a conversation. The Farmer's Almanac said that, you know, this month, if you're in the Upper Peninsula of Michigan, like that area, Jen, you're going to see snow. You might see snow if you're around Elizabeth, Mary, and I this month, but definitely will by next month, according to the Farmer's Almanac, which is probably quite a bit of time. But then when you, if someone comes into my house with snowy shoes, you're taking those off.
3: Oh, I'm done. Especially if I just scrubbed. I'm mad.
2: Do you actually get mad if somebody does that? If I came over and did that,
3: my stepson and his girlfriend will come in after a late night show and I'll be like, why is there dirt on the floor?
2: She's still staying at your house. Isn't she like 25 and he's like 23?
3: Yes.
2: Are they sleeping right now? I don't want to wake them up.
3: No, she's not here right now.
2: Okay.
3: Because I know made that a thing. I was like, this is not a crash.
2: Is there a rent point? It's something like, I don't mean to poke the bear.
3: He will ask permission if she can stay now, but she stays multiple days. But there was one time when she stayed multiple days and I was like, nope.
2: I wonder what they're doing without their shoes on.
3: I don't even want to know.
2: All right. Well, there you go. 81% of people say it makes your home feel cleaner. 70% say, take off your damn shoes. 99.9 Y Country.

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2: Fish with Friends. We have a really busy hour ahead of us before we get out of here. In knowledge, we're going to talk about hippos, pizza rolls, and roadkill. Yeah.
3: Okay. Yeah,
2: we're very busy. Speaking of busy, DoorDash has been really busy coming up with a new thing. They're saying it's going to change the world. It's going to change the way you get food. It's going to change the speed you get food. It's going to put some DoorDash drivers out of work. It's delivery. It's unique. And it's not DiGiorno, but it's coming up.

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0: I did not text before I met
1: well,
0: you.
1: Well, it was before texting was cool, before it was included in plans and you had like that $300.
0: Dollars. 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
1: Yeah. 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
0: Do you feel old now?
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3: weather. Low has dipped down to about 43 tonight, under mainly clear skies. Mainly sunny skies tomorrow, highs around 69. Mainly clear skies tomorrow night, 50. Out 64 Friday, 69 Saturday, and 72 on Sunday. Currently, it's 46 degrees. I'm staff meteorologist Derek Height.

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1: Face with friends, Elizabeth Mary. We are so busy. We have so much to do before we get out of here. We're going to talk about Hippo's Pizza Rolls and Roadkill in Knowledge. If you're into any of those, don't go anywhere. But Chipotle, some place called Mama and Curry, and Popeyes are working with DoorDash in California, doing something that's going to change the way you get your food. You're never going to need to leave your house. This is amazing. You're going to love it. It's next.

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1: Fish with friends, Elizabeth, Mary. I want you to imagine a time where you were not worried about calories. I want you to imagine a time where you and your husband are, let's say even your son's not even home. No, let's say he is home. And you're hungry. And you really need food right away. But it's Sunday, and Elizabeth, Mary, and her husband and her son are hungry and want food, but they don't want to leave the house. Are you ready?
2: I think so.
1: For the new world, Elizabeth, Mary, are you ready for the new world of drone delivery? Yeah, baby.
2: What?
1: Drone food deliveries are about to be a thing. Now, I want you to know we were talking about this last week about the possible lawsuit for the DoorDash people in New York, right? And I think you'll learn more about it here in the next couple of days. Anyway, drone food deliveries, DoorDash, getting ready to test them right now in Northern California with Chipotle, Popeyes, and some place called Momo and Curry.
2: Okay, now think about this. If you were to say this 50 years ago, like picturing little robots in the sky dropping food.
1: Oh, yeah. Check this out. The trials have been successful with drones averaging less than 5 minutes from the restaurant to the customer's door.
2: I mean, I would actually probably use this.
1: DoorDash says about 80% of typical restaurant orders are small and light enough for the drone. No launch date has been announced. I'm going to tell you, pardon the pun with the word launch. I'm going to tell you, I think this is brilliant.
2: I actually do too, because you know when you order takeout, we've done this before, where you're craving something.
1: Oh, yeah.
2: Right? And like the next town, the next suburb from us is probably, I don't know, 20 minutes.
1: Yep.
2: We've ordered, and by the time we get back, it's cold.
1: It's kind of like the trick you do if you want to go like to a fast food place and you tell them you want no salt on your fries. And then, and then you ask them for salt packets and they look at you like, I know what you did. You wanted the hot fry. You wanted, you wanted me to hot fry you. No, I'm telling you, drone delivery is going to be the next big thing. They've been saying it for years. I think where you're living, I think your son will probably be a senior in high school by the time you get it. But I mean, I think it'll be like 13 years.
2: It's so interesting. Guess. I don't know. This world is wild now, huh?
1: This world is, you think that's wild? Speaking of food, I got pizza rolls, roadkill, and hippos. Coming up next in Knowledge. Oh, yeah.
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1: I learned something today.
2: Knowledge. Knowledge can come from a wide variety of places.
3: Mm-hmm.
2: Including and not limited to that of a hippopotamus. Yes, there it is, the hippopotamus.
3: Hip-hop.
2: What was that?
3: Hippopotamus.
2: The hippopotamus is hopping around, apparently. Boink, boink, boink. As it's in the air, you jump in the air like a Michael Jordan. You lick the hippo. Lick the hippo's belly. The knowledge from the hippo and its belly and all the things that it has rubbed down goes down your throat. 180-degree turn past your brain. That's not going to do your brain. All right. The average human being sprints at about 15 miles an hour. The average.
3: All right. Do you ever see those reels that are like, I've never seen my significant other run at full speed? Do you ever see that?
4: No. Should we do one of those?
3: Oh my God. It'd be like,
4: that's you. Have you never seen me run?
3: I'm afraid of you.
4: I look like a gazelle.
3: I look like a leopard,
4: a zebra.
3: Oh my God. I picture like flailing of arms. Like.
4: So Roger's going to be 75 this year. I play racquetball with Roger. He's actually very athletic. He's a great guy.
3: Love your racquetball friends.
4: The other day he's like, well, the one thing we can count on is if Fish is coming up to try and hit the ball behind us, you can hear him coming from a mile away. Clomp, clomp, clomp.
3: I just don't picture you as the most athletic.
4: Really, you don't? Then it's nice.
3: Maybe.
4: Guess you didn't hear about my nickname in football.
3: Maxi pads.
4: Is it more than maximum? Run slower than a hippo. Say that to your husband.
3: Oh, God. He'd hate that.
4: Bolivia has the most official languages of any country with 36. Four of them are indigenous languages that are extinct, but still.
3: Is that Africa?
4: Bolivia? Bolivia is its own thing.
3: It's not on a continent.
4: It's not on a continent. Go ahead and ask your phone what continent Bolivia's on.
3: Okay.
4: Stop the show. She's figuring this out.
3: Hold on. I have to. You know,
4: leave her alone. She's working on it.
5: What continent is Bolivia on?
4: I know you're rolling your eyes, dude. She'll get it. She'll figure this out.
3: No, it's in South America.
4: There you go. Is Africa a continent?
3: Africa is a continent.
4: Okay. Well, there you go.
3: What are you confusing me?
4: Or is it?
3: It is. Stop.
4: You want to check real quick.
5: Is Africa a continent?
3: You're making me sound like an idiot.
4: Not at all.
3: Is a continent.
4: Exactly.
3: Well, why are you making me question myself? Oh my God. People are going to think I'm a complete airhead.
4: There was a movie version of Wizard of Oz in 1925. It was a silent movie version. It was a different story than the famous one from 1939, which was 14 years later. It got terrible reviews, but it did have Oliver Hardy and Laurel and Hardy as Tin Man. So. I just recently got, my dentist was letting me know about how wonderful her life is. Actually a very nice lady, dental assistant person. But she went and saw the Eagles perform at the Sphere in Vegas. She said if you see Wizard of Oz, which is cheaper than your average show at the Sphere, they play it all the time. When somebody shakes an apple tree or something, apples fall from the ceiling and they're foam apples that have Wizard of Oz written on them and you get to keep them.
3: I was going to say, wow, if there's apples farm.
4: Yeah, it's a long way to get there, but I thought it was kind of cool.
3: That's cool.
4: Do you know where the Michelin Man is?
3: Yes, the big

0: Frank. People will remember that.
1: Bidi bim dum.
0: Bidi bim bidi boop.
1: I was literally going to say that's what it sounds like. Bidi boopity boop.
0: This is nice. Hooters. In China, Hooters is referred to as American Howl Restaurant. American Owl Restaurant.
1: Do you guys want to go to the American Owl Restaurant?
0: All right. I thought there was, I'm assuming the owls because the, you know, like Hooters, yeah. Pizza rolls, speaking of China, pizza rolls were created in the 60s by a cook working for a Chinese food company. He was searching for new uses for the egg roll machine. They were originally put out by a company called Geno's.
1: A lot of these were like, why they're sold and they're, you know, that's cool.
0: Can you imagine if your dad was the guy that invented pizza rolls?
1: I mean.
0: Come on.
1: I hope he got a lot of money.
0: I'll bet you didn't. I bet you they sold it for nothing.
1: Ton.
0: Yeah. Finally, let's go to Tennessee. You're the only Tennessee. Tennessee is a law that specifically grants you permission to take any animal you accidentally run over for, quote, personal use and consumption.
1: That's horrifying.
0: In other words, you're legally granted the dinner rights of your roadkill.
1: So if you had a deer, you can take it home and eat it?
0: 1,000%.
1: Ew.
0: Would you like roadkill?
1: No. I've never ate deer.
0: You've never had venison? You grew up on a farm.
1: I don't know. I only eat hamburgers, and they come from God. They don't come from anything.
0: Oh, yeah, because you grew up with cows. So
1: I know. It freaks me out. I don't even like thinking about it, and I have not had venison, and I won't.
0: It's good.
1: It freaks me out.
0: It's not bad. Are you a jerky?
1: Beef jerky.
0: All right, maybe I'll slip you a little venison jerky one day from
1: Absolutely
0: Vic and Cheryl.
1: Absolutely not. Yeah. I won't take it from you. I will not.
0: I'll have Vic put it in your mouth.
1: Vic, no. No, you can't say that.
0: You can't say it's about venison. I don't. All right, back to HR we go. Ho, ho, ho. Have a great day. Be good. Be safe. Don't forget, tomorrow, speaking of HR, is Tickle Yourself Tuesday. Peace.

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4: Lows level off around 57 Tuesday night. Dry with temperatures near average Wednesday and Thursday, and highs from the mid-60s to the upper 60s. Looking further out, 64 Friday, 69 Saturday, and 72 on Sunday. Currently, it's 45 degrees. I'm staff meteorologist Derek Height.

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9: I'm really glad that you had that level of excellence in care. You know, that's what we strive for.
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5: Y Country weather.
6: Lows around 43 overnight under mainly clear skies. Tuesday, highs around 69. Lows level off around 57 Tuesday night. Dry with temperatures near average Wednesday and Thursday, and highs from the mid-60s to the upper 60s. Looking further out, 64 Friday, 69 Saturday, and 72 on Sunday. Right now, 43. I'm staff meteorologist Derek Height.

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3: 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You're going to have fun and meet some of the best friends you'll ever find. It's going to change your life. Sunset Coast Country Dancers. 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
10: Y Country Weather.
11: Lows dip down to about 43 overnight under mainly clear skies. Bright sunshine expected Tuesday. High temperatures reach up to 69. Partly cloudy Tuesday night. Lows around 57. Partly cloudy Wednesday with highs around 68. 65 Thursday. Taking a look at the extended forecast. 64 Friday. 69 Saturday. And 72 on Sunday. Currently 43. I'm staff meteorologist Derek Height.

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1: Hi, I'm Jason Sutton with Sunset Coast Country Dancers. And everywhere I go, people say to me, I heard you on the radio, or I've seen your dancing videos online. I ask them, why haven't I seen them out dancing? They say, I just haven't felt invited or had anybody to go with. 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You're going to have fun and meet some of the best friends you'll ever find. It's going to change your life. Sunset Coast Country Dancers. 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
4: Mainly clear skies overnight with lows around 43. Ample sunshine expected Tuesday. Daytime highs approaching 69. Partly cloudy Tuesday night. Lows dip down to about 57. Partly cloudy Wednesday with highs around 68. 65 Thursday. Looking further out, 64 Friday, 69 Saturday, and 72 on Sunday. Currently, it's 43 degrees. I'm staff meteorologist Derek Height.
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7: Hi, I'm Jason Sutton with Sunset Coast Country Dancers. 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
3: Hi, I'm Jason Sutton with Sunset Coast Country Dancers. And everywhere I go, people say to me, I heard you on the radio, or I've seen your dancing videos online. I ask them, why haven't I seen them out dancing? 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It's going to change your life. 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
6: Mainly clear skies overnight with a low of 43. Clear skies Tuesday, highs around 69. Tuesday night, lows around 56. A blend of clouds and sun Wednesday with highs around 69. 64 Thursday. Peak at the extended shows, 64 Friday, 69 Saturday, and 72 on Sunday. Currently 42. I'm staff meteorologist Derek Height.

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11: High of 69 today under clear skies. Lows dip down to about 56 tonight, partly cloudy skies. High temperatures reach up to 69 tomorrow, a blend of clouds and sun. Mainly sunny and dry Thursday and Friday with highs in the mid-60s. Taking a look at the long range, 69 Saturday, 72 Sunday, and 68 on Monday. Right now, 41. I'm staff meteorologist Derek Height.

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5: High of 69 today under clear skies. Lows dip down to about 56 tonight. Partly cloudy skies. High temperatures reach up to 69 tomorrow. A blend of clouds and sun. Mainly sunny and dry Thursday and Friday with highs in the mid-60s. Taking a look at the long range, 69 Saturday, 72 Sunday, and 68 on Monday. Currently 42. I'm staff meteorologist Derek Height.

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3: I'm Brent Barnett with Ag Headline News on Brownfield. Extremely wet weather in parts of the Midwest and Plains delayed field work for many farmers last week. USDA says 23% of U.S. corn is harvested, behind the five-year average of 27%. 25% of U.S. soybeans are harvested, compared to the usual rate of 33%. More news coming up next on Brownfield.
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3: House Ag Committee Chairman Glenn G.T. Thompson told farmers in northern Missouri late last week that the U.S. House and Senate Ag Committees have been working out the details of the farm bill. Mark Zell, who farms in Linn County, was one of about 40 farmers in attendance.
6: Hoping to get that finished up without too many major changes to the House version, but there was still some discussion, obviously, over the nutrition.
3: The CEO of the United Soybean Board says growing global demand continues to create opportunities for U.S. soybean exports. Courtney Knupp tells Brownfield.
7: We've seen increased crushing capacity. The checkoff has helped us to react to those realities. We have more meal as a result.
3: And the USDA says corn and soybean inspections last week were above what's needed to meet projections for the current marketing year. Most of that corn was headed to Mexico and Japan, while well over half of the soybeans left U.S. ports for China. I'm Brent Barnett, Brownfield.
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8: 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We'll talk about that coming up. Also, glad you guys are here. You can call us, leave a voicemail, 877-77-BOBBY. 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
2: We're just days away from Lunchbox taking a lie detector test in studio. 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A little later, we're going to play Never Gonna Get It. We'll give you a chance to win a really cool prize. We got a big show today. 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
8: Good morning, I'm Jim Irizarry. A major golf and entertainment development could be coming to Mishawaka's east side. The Mishawaka Common Council unanimously approved the first step towards a tax abatement for Dogleg Social, a proposed golf-oriented entertainment and hospitality complex near Douglas Road and Veterans Parkway. The council's initial approval sets the stage for them to take final action on a tax abatement proposal at their next October meeting. The St. Joseph Township Board of Trustees has approved a moratorium on new gas stations seeking special use permits to locate in the General Business District. The move comes after trustees denied a special use permit for a Meyer gas station proposed for 1275 Hilltop Road, the former location of a Chili's, back in August. Township Manager Denise Cook says this is essentially a temporary measure to prevent a gas station application from moving forward while the township develops more permanent zoning rules. Notre Dame could be without two key defenders this Saturday when Stanford comes to town. Cornerback Leonard Moore and linebacker Kingston Viliamu-Asa are both listed as questionable after suffering injuries in the Irish's victory against North Carolina last Saturday. Moore suffered a concussion in the final minutes of the game. Viliamu-Asa injured his left thumb. However, offensive tackle Matty Augustine could return after breaking the fifth metatarsal in his right foot during training camp. He was expected to compete for the starting right guard job before the injury. Sports Beat with Sean Stiers will keep you updated through the week on any roster moves as the Irish get ready for Stanford. Saturday's coverage will start at 11 a.m. with game day live at the linebacker. Kickoff is at 3:30 Saturday on your home for Notre Dame football. 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
10: Mostly clear and sunny today. After a chilly morning, we're going to warm up to around 70. I'm Chief Meteorologist Carrie Pujol.
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0: If you use AI, even Google, to pick out a gift for your husband, your wife, is that cheating? Is that still personal? We'll talk about that. We have a game coming up, too. Glad everybody's here. Back in just 1 second.
1: Instagram teen accounts come with automatic protections that limit who can contact teens, the content they can see, and the time they spend on the app. Learn more about teen accounts and Instagram's ongoing work to protect teens online at Instagram.com/teen accounts.
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6: Halloween hasn't even come and gone yet, but you know you're already thinking about Christmas. 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
6: Good morning, I'm Jim Irizarry. As early voting begins today in Indiana, some political signs have been disappearing. Videos posted on Facebook show individual candidate signs being pulled right out of the ground. It's a crime that could land you with a theft, trespassing, or vandalism charge. Campaign signage can cost thousands of dollars depending on the size, often paid for by the candidate or support groups. Both county party chairs say sign theft happens every election season, but they've not seen an increase in reports this year. Two Covert Township men are facing drug charges after police say a search of a home on M-140 Highway turned up cocaine, crack cocaine, and evidence of drug distribution. A 65-year-old man faces multiple delivery and possession charges, including 9 counts of delivering cocaine, while a 53-year-old man is charged with delivery and conspiracy to deliver cocaine. Both were lodged in the Van Buren County Jail following the September 30th search by the Southwest Enforcement Team and local police. Notre Dame football announced a start time for its game against BYU next week. The Irish and Cougars will kick off at 7:30 on October 17th in Provo. At the moment, it would be Notre Dame's first top 10 matchup of the season. The Cougars are number 8 in the latest AP poll, while the Fighting Irish ranks 3rd. Notre Dame last faced BYU in October of 2022, beating the Cougars 28-20 in a Shamrock Series game in Las Vegas. Bijan Robinson ensured there would be no punt to block this time, and the Atlanta Falcons were off and running. Robinson rushed for 145 yards and 2 touchdowns, starting with a 59-yard scoring run on Atlanta's third play. The Falcons routed the New Orleans Saints 45-24 on Monday Night Football, dampening celebrations commemorating the 20th anniversary of the Superdome's reopening after Hurricane Katrina.
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8: Mostly clear and sunny today. After a chilly morning, we're going to warm up to around 70. I'm Chief Meteorologist Carrie Pujol.
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7: Good morning, I'm Jim Irizarry. Portage Township Trustee Jason Critchlow announced Monday that he's running for South Bend Mayor in the November 2027 election. He's the first candidate to announce a run for the office. Critchlow ran against current Mayor James Mueller in 2019 and finished as the runner-up. Critchlow said he wants to meet people where they are. The South Bend Community School Corporation continued stakeholder discussions about the addition of artificial intelligence tools to the classroom during Monday's school board meeting. A district survey found that 70% of 147 teachers are concerned about the ethical and correct use of AI. It also found that nearly a third of teachers use AI for lesson planning. Out of almost 1,200 students in grades 6 through 12, 74% said they use AI. Most use it to find answers or help explain what they're learning, the survey found. Michigan insurers are seeking an average individual health insurance rate increase of more than 14% for 2027. The Michigan Department of Insurance and Financial Services will make the final decision after reviewing the proposals. Open enrollment runs November 1st through January 15th, with a December 15th deadline for coverage beginning January 1st. The White Sox are returning to Chicago, one win from advancing to the American League Championship Series for the first time in 21 years. Braden Montgomery lined a two-run double down the right field line in the sixth inning for the go-ahead runs as the White Sox rallied past the Cleveland Guardians 4-3 to take a two.
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8: Maybe you've had an idea tumbling around in your brain. It's been in there for a while now.

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4: Good morning, I'm Jim Irizarry. A major golf and entertainment development could be coming to Mishawaka's east side. The Mishawaka Common Council unanimously approved the first step towards a tax abatement for Dogleg Social, a proposed golf-oriented entertainment and hospitality complex near Douglas Road and Veterans Parkway. The council's initial approval sets the stage for them to take final action on a tax abatement proposal at their next October meeting. The St. Joseph Township Board of Trustees has approved a moratorium on new gas stations seeking special use permits to locate in the General Business District. The move comes after trustees denied a special use permit for a Meyer gas station proposed for 1275 Hilltop Road, the former location of a Chili's, back in August. Township Manager Denise Cook says this is essentially a temporary measure to prevent a gas station application from moving forward while the township develops more permanent zoning rules. Notre Dame could be without two key defenders this Saturday when Stanford comes to town. Cornerback Leonard Moore and linebacker Kingston Viliamu Asa are both listed as questionable after suffering injuries in the Irish's victory against North Carolina last Saturday. Moore suffered a concussion in the final minutes of the game. Viliamu Asa injured his left thumb. However, offensive tackle Matty Augustine could return after breaking the fifth metatarsal in his right foot during training camp. He was expected to compete for the starting right guard job before the injury. Sports Beat with Sean Stiers will keep you updated through the week on any roster moves as the Irish get ready for Stanford. Saturday's coverage will start at 11 a.m. with game day live at the linebacker. Kickoff is at 3:30 Saturday on your home for Notre Dame football. 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
5: White Country Weather. Mostly clear and sunny today. After a chilly morning, we're going to warm up to around 70. I'm Chief Meteorologist Carrie Pujol.
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1: Morning, studio. In our neighborhood, we host little get-togethers randomly here and there for all of the neighborhood friends to get together at random houses on the street. And we always have this one neighbor who doesn't go to the get-togethers. He's always declining, like he's out of town or he's busy or he just doesn't want to go or whatever the reason, which is totally fine. We're totally okay with that. How many times do we invite this neighbor and he consistently says no? Do we say, hey, I don't think we need to invite this person anymore to our get-togethers? Would love to know your thoughts. Bye.
2: I would say it takes no time, very little effort, almost no energy to continue inviting the person. So I would just keep inviting, unless it's a fee. It doesn't cost me anything to invite people anywhere. So as long as it's free, keep being nice because it's not hurting anyone. And if he's not coming, just plan that he doesn't show up. But I think it's fine to keep inviting him because he is part of the community. And honestly, you may not know why he's not coming. It could be something that's happening in his personal life, or he doesn't feel comfortable yet, or he has social anxiety, or it literally could be 100 things. Keep inviting because it takes no time or energy to do that. Yeah.
3: No, I totally agree with you. That was my exact, you stole the words out of my mouth.
2: Hey, I'm sorry about that. I don't like to go to things either.
3: Yeah, but you appreciate being invited.
2: I always want to be invited, but always. I never want to go to anything. So I'm out of anything, but please invite me or I'm going to be deeply offended. But I'm never going to say yes.
3: You might.
2: Maybe way later if I get really comfortable.
3: Yeah.
2: Because you just never know. Thank you for that. Voicemail us anytime, 877-77-BOBBY. That's our number. Hit that one right there.
4: Hey, it's Betsy from Kingston. Amy keeps talking about her Aggie ring that she had stolen or lost. She should just buy herself a new one, especially if she wants to wear it to events. She would feel so happy just to have a duplicate of her former ring on her hand. You can order those. Have a great day.
3: Yeah, so I've been thinking about that. And honestly, the money that Bobby has put up as a reward for the ring, it might not even be more than what it would cost for me to just get a new ring.
2: I'm not giving you that money to buy a ring.
3: What's the difference?
2: No,
5: that's a good point.
2: They didn't find the ring. That's just me giving you charity.
3: No, we find
2: if you message
3: it
2: me on a Tuesday.
5: Oh, you never know. Yeah,
2: hit me up today.
3: On Giving
2: Tuesday.
3: Hit me
2: Tuesday. Up today.
3: But no. I don't want to take that slot from a listener. Thank you, though.
2: Fair enough. Why don't you get another ring, though?
3: Well, because then how crazy when I actually find the old one.
2: Then you'll have two.
3: Okay, then that's true. But I feel like if you go ahead and get the new one, will that lessen your chances of finding the other one?
2: Doesn't affect it at all.
5: That's
2: not how it works.
3: Okay.
2: Amy's ring was stolen from her house, probably.
3: That's what we think.
2: Yeah, her house was robbed.
3: It was robbed. And they took, my husband at the time has an Air Force Academy ring, and that was stolen, but he knows for a fact he had it in the jewelry box. I sort of don't know if mine was in the jewelry box or not.
2: Thank you for the call. All right, good.
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0: As early voting begins today in Indiana, some political signs have been disappearing. Videos posted on Facebook show individual candidate signs being pulled right out of the ground. It's a crime that could land you with a theft, trespassing, or vandalism charge. Campaign signage can cost thousands of dollars depending on the size, often paid for by the candidate or support groups. Both county party chairs say sign theft happens every election season, but they've not seen an increase in reports this year. Two covert five-year-old man faces multiple delivery and possession charges, including nine counts of delivering cocaine, while a 53-year-old man is charged with delivery and conspiracy to deliver cocaine. Both were lodged in the Van Buren County Jail following the September 30th search by the Southwest Enforcement Team and local police. Notre Dame football announced a start time for its game against BYU next week. The Irish and Cougars will kick off at 7:30 on October 17th in Provo. At the moment, it would be Notre Dame's first top 10 matchup of the season. The Cougars are number 8 in the latest AP poll, while the Fighting Irish ranks 3rd. Notre Dame last faced BYU in October of 2022, beating the Cougars 28-20 in a Shamrock Series game in Las Vegas. Bijan Robinson ensured there would be no punt to block this time, and the Atlanta Falcons were off and running. Robinson rushed for 145 yards and two touchdowns, starting with a 59-yard scoring run on Atlanta's third play. The Falcons routed the New Orleans Saints 45-24 on Monday Night Football, dampening celebrations commemorating the 20th anniversary of the Superdome's reopening after Hurricane Katrina. By country
5: weather. Mostly clear and sunny today. After a chilly morning, we're going to warm up to around 70. I'm Chief Meteorologist Carrie Pujol.
8: 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And if you have not caught Core Conversations with Natalie Baggio and our friends at Corewell Health, then now is a great time for you to do so, because the latest episode that just dropped is a best of episode of Core Conversations. 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
2: 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Hey, it's Bobby Bones, waking you up on 99.9 Y Country. Bobby Bones, come on. I saw a story about the Tinder swindler wanting to launch his own new dating service.
11: Really?
2: I never watched that documentary. You guys did on Love
11: It. You gotta get on that.
12: You would love it.
11: Dude, you would think it is fantastic.
2: The dating app is called Safe Love.
12: Simon Leviev, right?
3: How
12: Simon
3: Leviev. So he wants to guarantee safe love.
12: No, it's not ironic. He says that since he was the scammer, he wants to protect other people from getting scammed. He's a pro at it.
11: Oh, he can spot it from a mile away.
3: Okay.
2: His new app would require users to verify their identities and would include safety features.
12: guys, people can grow. And Simon Lviv is growing.
3: No, I think Simon Lviv is growing.
13: Do you trust the guy?
3: Money.
12: No, not at all.
11: Not even a chance.
13: No. Really?
11: No. No, no, no,
12: dude, he is
11: no.
12: A dirty dog.
11: Dude, he was so smart. So smart.
13: A little bit. Do you idolize him?
11: Pretty freaking cool.
13: Because what did he take from people?
11: Money.
13: Oh, he did take money? He didn't just trick women?
11: Money.
12: No, no. He would trick one woman to fund the adventures for the next woman.
11: Yeah. Right. He would and ask was, one, my enemies are after like, me. I need $20,000. And they would give him $20,000. Then he would use that $20,000 to rent a private jet to take the chick, a different chick,
12: next
11: to a different country. And then, oh no, my enemies are after me. And that woman would sell her house so he could pay off the enemies. And he'd use her house money to go on a private jet with a different chick and get the oysters on ice at another. I mean, it was awesome.
12: Where he messed up though is he was using the same pictures for the enemies.
3: Like, yeah, when he's like hurt.
11: On the, yeah, he had in the ambulance.
13: So this guy wasn't trying to make money. He was just trying to get women
12: and fund his adventures.
3: Yeah.
13: So he wasn't cutting off a piece for himself to keep in a bank account.
11: Right. And he'd be at a house and like the lights would go out and he'd be like, oh my gosh, they're coming. And his bodyguards would whisk him away. He'd be like, you stay here. You'll be safe.
13: He had bodyguards?
11: Yes. Yes.
12: Actors. Yeah.
13: But yeah, either way, he's paying them.
11: Yeah. It was phenomenal. You gotta watch it, dude.
12: You have to watch it, man.
13: It's so far back.
11: No.
13: It'd be like me
11: he's
13: watching.
11: He's back in the news.
13: It'd be like me watching The Sopranos right now.
12: No, it's different.
11: Different.
13: I'm out. It's over. It. I'm sure it was good. I'm sure The Sopranos was a great show. Just like I'm sure that Tinder Swindler was a great show. But I think it's beyond me. What's the germiest place that you go without realizing it's really germy?
12: Oh, that's easy.
13: What do you have?
12: Trampoline park.
11: Ding.
13: Oh, that one's
3: bad. Oh, but you know.
13: That's a good point.
12: I don't think about it, though. I don't think about it.
3: Yeah.
13: Man, I would go into one of those full suits, those hazmat suits.
12: Dude, like, you know those foam pits they have there?
13: Oh, no way.
3: Yeah, no
13: oh,
3: way.
12: You
3: dude,
12: jump in there, no way. It looks like so much fun, but the second you jump in there, you're like, get me out of this nasty foam pit.
13: Because there's no way they clean every one of those foam pieces every day, right?
11: Never.
13: I say no way as a... Maybe occasionally they spray them down.
11: How?
13: They spray them down probably.
11: Dude, there's so many down there that the spray can't get down to the bottom. Like, there's no way.
13: Blah. But you don't think they pull them out to the side and spray
11: them? No! They spray on the top and that's it and move on with life.
13: Okay, that's a good one. I think I know, though, that one's Jeremy. What do you think?
11: Chuck E. Cheese.
3: But I know, all these are
12: With kids?
11: Yeah.
12: Stuff with kids?
3: Jeremy.
13: What do you think?
3: Jeremy. Airplanes, Jeremy. Porta potties, Jeremy. Everything that's coming to my mind right now, we know it's Jeremy. So, like, what's the one where I think it's clean, but it's not? Go ahead, freak me out.
13: They say if you go into a pharmacy and you're going to get medicine, that it is the germiest because everybody else is going to get medicine.
3: Yeah. I wouldn't have thought of that.
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4: 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I'm taking over at 11 a.m. right after the Bobby Bones Show. 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
6: Good morning. I'm Jimmy Rosari. Portage Township trustee Jason Critchlow announced Monday that he's running for South Bend mayor in the November 2027 election. He's the first candidate to announce a run for the office. Critchlow ran against current mayor James Mueller in 2019 and finished as the runner-up. Critchlow said he wants to meet people where they are. The South Bend Community School Corporation continued stakeholder discussions about the addition of artificial intelligence tools to the classroom during Monday's school board meeting. A district survey found that 70% of 147 teachers are concerned about the ethical and correct use of AI. It also found that nearly a third of teachers use AI for lesson planning. Out of almost 1,200 students in grades 6 through 12, 74% said they use AI. Most use it to find answers or help explain what they're learning, the survey found. Michigan insurers are seeking an average individual health insurance rate increase of more than 14% for 2027. The Michigan Department of Insurance and Financial Services will make the final decision after reviewing the proposals. Open enrollment runs November 1st through January 15th, with a December 15th deadline for coverage beginning January 1st. The White Sox are returning to Chicago, one win from advancing to the American League Championship Series for the first time in 21 years. Braden Montgomery lined a two-run double down the right field line in the sixth inning for the go-ahead runs as the White Sox rallied past the Cleveland Guardians 4-3 to take a 2-0 lead in their AL Division Series. Game 3 is Wednesday afternoon at Wright Field. Richie Palacios hit a two-run single in a four-run fifth inning. Tampa Bay took advantage of New York's sloppy defense, beating Cam Schlittler and the Yankees 5-2 to take a 2-0 lead in that division series. Game 3 in the best-of-five playoff series is Wednesday night at Yankee Stadium.
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8: Mostly clear and sunny today. After a chilly morning, we're going to warm up to around 70. I'm Chief Meteorologist Carrie Pujol.
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4: 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I'm taking over at 11 a.m. right after the Bobby Bones Show. 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
6: Good morning. I'm Jim Irizarry. As early voting begins today in Indiana, some political signs have been disappearing. Videos posted on Facebook show individual candidate signs being pulled right out of the ground. It's a crime that could land you with a theft, trespassing, or vandalism charge. Campaign signage can cost thousands of dollars depending on the size, often paid for by the candidate or support groups. Both county party chairs say sign theft happens every election season, but they've not seen an increase in reports this year. Two covert township men are facing drug charges after police say a search of a home on M140 Highway turned up cocaine, crack cocaine, and evidence of drug distribution. A 65-year-old man faces multiple delivery and possession charges, including 9 counts of delivering cocaine, while a 53-year-old man is charged with delivery and conspiracy to deliver cocaine. Both were lodged in the Van Buren County Jail following the September 30th search by the Southwest Enforcement Team and local police. Notre Dame football announced a start time for its game against BYU next week. The Irish and Cougars will kick off at 7:30 on October 17th in Provo. At the moment, it would be Notre Dame's first top 10 matchup of the season. The Cougars are number 8 in the latest AP poll, while the Fighting Irish ranks 3rd. Notre Dame last faced BYU in October of 2022, beating the Cougars 28-20 in a Shamrock Series game in Las Vegas. Bijan Robinson ensured there would be no punt to block this time, and the Atlanta Falcons were off and running. Robinson rushed for 145 yards and 2 touchdowns, starting with a 59-yard scoring run on Atlanta's 3rd play. The Falcons routed the New Orleans Saints 45-24 on Monday Night Football, dampening celebrations commemorating the 20th anniversary of the Superdome's reopening after Hurricane Katrina.
7: Why country weather?
8: Mostly clear and sunny today. After a chilly morning, we're going to warm up to around 70. I'm Chief Meteorologist Carrie Pujol.
9: Halloween hasn't even come and gone yet, but you know you're already thinking about Christmas. 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
1: And fostering, meaning also people can come and get them and adopt them.
26: Mm-hmm. Yeah. Nicole and Gary Woodsworth, they take in pups from a local shelter whenever the dogs get too stressed or overwhelmed by kennel life. They're like the go-to, and they don't say no. And they're not, like I said, they're not stopping.
1: Good. I was just concerned it was like one of those old cat ladies or one of the houses they go into and they discover all these animals are,
2: yes,
1: that are mistreated, malnourished.
26: Yeah.
1: But God, no, no, I mean, I like that story.
26: Dogs, that's a good story. They said that sometimes they'll just have a dog for a couple of nights and they've kept a dog as long as 18 months. So the situation looks different every single time.
1: I love it. I love them. Never met them. Love them. Good story. That's what it's all about.
3: That was Tell Me Something Good.

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8: 1 in 4 Americans today are living with a disability. I'm one of them. People with disabilities are extremely talented, resilient problem solvers,

0: Jason Aldean told Bobby why he doesn't have a studio at his house.
1: When I'm at home, man, I try not to work. You know, I try to hang out with the family and kids and do all that stuff. And I know that if I have stuff like that at home, that I'll probably just be in there all the time. I just try to shut everything down when I go home. And I've recorded in the same studio here in Nashville since 1998 when I moved to town. So the same studio that I cut all my demos and stuff like that in back in the day, we still cut there and track every record that we've ever done there. Kind of a creature of habit, too. So,
2: yeah.

0: George Birch told Bobby how his number one song, Cowboy Songs, came about.
1: We were out on a little trip for 3 days, and day two, my buddy was like, hey, man, I've had this title, and it's running around in my head, but I can't quite nail it. The idea is she only dances to cowboy songs. As soon as he said it, I was like, man, I know exactly what that means. I just kind of started getting flashes of me being in college, chasing my wife around dive bars in Texas. When, you know, a George Strait song would come on or whatever, you'd see everybody kind of flock to the dance floor. Everybody kind of let their inhibitions to the wind, and it was just like, that was what I kind of pictured. And so I tried to kind of capture those gritty Sixth Street nights in Austin, Texas, carefree, fun. She only dances to cowboy songs. Yeah.
2: The Bobby Bones Show.

0: Kent spoke about his struggles early in his career.
1: I got dropped as a songwriter. I was writing songs for other people and just randomly got a phone call one Monday that said, hey, we really believe in you. We think that you have, you know, all the potential in the world, but you're fired. And I was like, dang, this is a terrible time. We just bought our first house.
2: Are you living here?
1: Out in Dixon, Tennessee.
2: Yeah.
1: We just had our first baby girl out here and I lost my job, you know, and as soon as we got there, the world shuts down for a couple of years. It was the first time in my life, in my adult life, where it's like, how am I going to make any money? Yeah.

0: Chesney on Everything Country, 99.9 White Country. Hello there. What's up? This is Kristen. Thanks for hanging out with me today. I've got a great playlist. It's going to get you through this work day. Jason Aldean, Justin Moore, and Taylor Swift. They're kicking things off here shortly, so don't go anywhere. It's Everything Country, 99.9 White Country.
1: Look, not all news is bad. Johnny and Jocelyn prove it with happy headlines every afternoon.
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0: 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A sinister con man, Rote, and two ex-convicts trace a drug-filled doll to the apartment of Sam Hendricks and his blind wife, Susie. 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
3: Daytime highs approaching 69 this afternoon under sunny skies. Tonight, lows around 56. A mix of clouds and sun tomorrow. Daytime highs approaching 69. Mainly sunny and dry Thursday and Friday with highs in the mid-60s. Taking a look at the long range, 73 Saturday, 75 Sunday, and 71 on Monday. Right now, it's 61 degrees. I'm staff meteorologist Derek Height.

0: Tucker Wetmore on Everything Country, 99.9 Y Country. Hey, quick question. How much time have you spent looking at a screen today? Man, that's a loaded question. Our phones and technology are a huge part of everyday life. They keep us connected. They help us get things done. It's very convenient. It gives us endless ways to stay entertained. But sometimes it can be a little too much. This week, as part of our 5 weeks of Mental Health Awareness, Action, and Hope, we're talking about digital wellness. Ways to set healthy boundaries with technology, protect your mental health, and make your time online a little bit more positive. We're also continuing our focus on bullying through the OK to Say No to Bullying program and app. But you can find all the tips and resources and more on digital wellness. And it's really great information there at 999whitecountry.com. 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And supported by the Main Stage, Inc., where I learned to act out, and Mason Jar Cafe in the heart of the Benton Harbor Arts District. All right, Jelly Roll, Kelsey Ballerini, and Tyler Hubbard up next. I'm Kristen on 99.9 White Country.
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11: 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So I said, please take it out now. Such excellent care and stayed overnight. 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My surgeon was brilliant. The aftercare was also excellent.
10: I'm really glad that you had that level of excellence in care. You know, it's what we strive for.
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0: 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All right, Lady A, Kane Brown, and Chris Stapleton on the way. 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
12: Daytime highs approaching 69 this afternoon under sunny skies. Tonight, lows around 56. A mix of clouds and sun tomorrow. Daytime highs approaching 69. Mainly sunny and dry Thursday and Friday with highs in the mid-60s. Taking a look at the long range, 73 Saturday, 75 Sunday, and 71 on Monday. Right now, it's 65 degrees. I'm staff meteorologist Derek Height.

0: Thomas Rhett featuring Jordan Davis Ain't a Bad Life on 99.9 Y Country. 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All right, Chase Matthew, Lee Bryce, and Riley Green coming up. 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
0: I'm Nicole Haslip with Ag Headline News. I'm Brian Field. A market analyst says wheat futures started the week with a surge.
5: We've seen about 5 weeks straight now of the wheat market backing off after the furious rally that they had when this thing really got going again.
0: The USDA says 23% of U.S. corn is harvested and 25% of soybeans, both behind the five-year average.
6: We had that inch of rain last Wednesday, Thursday, so field conditions are not perfect, but they're not bad yet either. That's part of the reason I've held off. Beans were ready yesterday, but fields were not.
7: We started harvesting soybeans yesterday, and so far we are very pleasantly surprised. If everything continues this way, we could have record yields for soybeans.
0: Corn and soybean export inspections last week were above what's needed to meet projections for the current marketing year. I'm Nicole Haslip with Brown Field.
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16: Why Country Way?
17: Ample sunshine expected this afternoon with daytime highs approaching 69. Lows
2: temperatures dip down to about 56. Tonight, partly cloudy skies. Daytime highs approaching 69. Tomorrow, sunshine mixed with clouds at times. Right now, it's 68 degrees. 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I'm meteorologist Eric Height.

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0: Dan and Shay say so on 99.9 Y Country. Well, we're continuing our 5 weeks of mental health awareness, action, and hope here at Y Country. And this week, we're talking about something that's part of all of our lives, technology and digital wellness. Our phones, social media, and screens, yes, they help us stay connected, but sometimes they can also leave us feeling overwhelmed, distracted, or just plain drained. So this week, we're sharing some simple ways to create a healthier balance with technology, protect your mental health, and stay safe and positive online. And remember, we're also continuing to shine a light on bullying through the OK to Say No to Bullying program, an app that is available for teachers, students, and kids. Again, get all the tips and resources and more for week four, digital wellness, and all the other past weeks as well at 99.9whitecountry.com. 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And supported by the Main Stage Inc., where I learned to act out, and Mason Jar Cafe in the heart of the Benton Harbor Arts District. All right, we got Keith Urban, Cole Swindell, and Blake Shelton. More music coming up. I'm Kristen on 99.9 White Country.
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1: Halloween hasn't even come and gone yet, but you know you're already thinking about Christmas. 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And when you think of Christmas, you think of your favorite Christmas movies. Well, have we got news for you. 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
22: Ample sunshine expected this afternoon, with daytime highs approaching 69. Lows level off around 56. Tonight, mainly clear skies. Sunshine mixed with clouds at times. Tomorrow, high temperatures reach up to 69. Dry Thursday and Friday, under mainly clear skies, with highs in the mid-60s. Right now, 70. Blaine's has the value you need to do things your way. Blaine's Farm and Fleet, be an original.

0: Russell Dickerson happened to me on 99.9 Y Country. All right, that's it for me today. Thanks for hanging out with me. I'm Kristen. Johnny and Jocelyn are going to take over here shortly and get you through the rest of your workday. Plus, we got more music still to come. Zach Top, Jason Aldean, and Shaboozy up next. 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
4: Yeah. 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No people, nobody's going to know.
3: Everyone knows that. Everyone should know
4: that. Yes, they should. We got a lot of things to get to here on the show. The happy headline of the day is next.

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1: And it's time for your happy headline of the day. Dog pool party breaks record while raising money for animal rescue.
0: Aww.
1: In Las Vegas, 296 dogs and their owners officially made history gathering at a local water park to break the Guinness World Record for the largest dog pool party ever recorded.
0: That is such a fun idea.
1: We should have one over here.
0: That would be great.
1: This historic event called Doodlepalooza 2026 took over the splash pads and wave pools at the Cowabunga Vegas Water Park during National Dog Week. There are so many great words in that previous sentence.
0: Cowabunga, dude.
1: Poodles, doodles, and their proud owners enjoyed splashing and playing and beat the previous record of 276 dogs set in Florida earlier this year. 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
0: Such a great idea.
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1: The happy headline is brought to you by United Way of Southwest Michigan. 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
1: Miranda Lambert says she and Casey Musgraves have officially buried the hatchet, even though they don't even really remember how their feud started. Miranda says, I don't have the energy anymore to be so grudgy.
0: Yeah, I don't remember what it was about either.
1: Good for them. I will hold a grudge until I die, so...
0: John Party, just like you, he was sick recently.
1: Oh, gross.
0: Yeah. He had to cancel two stops on his Gambling Man tour this past weekend after getting sick. Now his shows in Macon, Georgia and Biloxi, Mississippi, they're being postponed. And he said in a video that he was able to get through his last concert on this past Thursday, but he was only just squeaking by.
1: Yeah, 'tis the season, man. This cold and flu is coming in hard and fast.
0: Yeah, and the road is hard on you already.
1: Right.
0: So to be sick on the road, even worse. That's your Music City Minute for today. 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
1: My wife is at war with the birds. The birds, they want to make nests everywhere around our house. She is like the warden of the house. And it looks like a circus around our house, all these deterrents that she has for the birds.
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11: Daytime highs approaching 70 this afternoon under clear skies. Lows level off around 56 tonight. Highs level off around 69. Tomorrow, a mix of clouds and sun. Lots of sunshine and dry Thursday and Friday with highs in the mid-60s. Looking further out, 73 Saturday, 75 Sunday, and 71 on Monday. Currently, it's 72 degrees. I'm staff meteorologist Derek Height.

0: Today I went to the blue store, Walmart.
1: Yeah.
0: But it was before noon, which I normally don't do on my days off. I usually lounge in bed and read for a few hours before I actually get up and do stuff. And you know what I was thinking? What I hate about my schedule is that you and I do not ever have a day off together.
1: No, we don't.
0: I hate that.
1: That's the thing.
0: I was like, why do I feel like, you know, we don't ever get like leisurely Sundays or because we don't.
1: No,
0: because
1: you're working.
0: When you have days off, I have to go to the bookstores. We have not had a day off together in, I don't know.
1: That's really sad, Joss.
0: It is really sad. And I'm sorry about that. I think I'm going to hire somebody to do at least Sunday so I could get one day off a week with you.
1: I love that idea.
0: Anyway, I went to Walmart.
1: You and all that stuff.
0: I went to Walmart and it was before noon. And Walmart before noon is my own personal hell. It was absolute chaos.
1: Really? Why?
0: I don't know. Well, there was an abnormal amount of like, what are they called? Instacart shoppers.
1: Oh, yeah. I don't get that.
0: Tons and tons. And I
1: just
0: get
1: it. Just go to the store.
0: Well, no, we did the curbside during the pandemic. Yeah. If you've got kids, if you're running errands all day, you've got practice and lunch. I get it.
1: It is great. Yes.
0: But I could not get down any aisle with my cart. And I had a list. It was like 8 things. That's why I was going there. And I did get a cart because I normally don't get a cart. And then I'm trying to balance everything the whole time.
1: Not a good idea.
0: I could not get down any single aisle. And I was like, so there's just not a good time ever when I could come to this store.
1: No, because we talked about this like a week or so ago that we tried to go there and we went there like after the sun went down. And that's like, man.
0: Yeah, that's scary.
1: That's a whole nother kind of hell.
0: The mutants at table 9. Come out then, but yeah, I had some specific Halloween items that I was trying to get. And it's October 6th, and the things I went to get, which I bought there 2 weeks ago, are no longer available for the holiday that has not yet happened.
1: Yeah, that's heartbreaking. I don't know. Are they getting another shipment?
0: Oh, I highly doubt it. The Christmas stuff is cute. There is a lot of stuff that I was like, oh yeah, I'm definitely going to come back for that. But it's October 6th. I'm not buying Christmas stuff right now.
1: Back in my day, we'd wait until like October 29th to get all of our costumes, our candy, and all the other stuff.
0: And you can't. There's nothing Halloween after like the 20th anymore.
1: And the worst part, and this is where my mother probably cried because she couldn't get the...
2: I couldn't get the hair after Halloween sales.
0: Yeah, the clearance candy.
1: Oh,
0: you were
1: gosh.
0: The one that taught me about that. When we first moved in together, our very first apartment, we had a Halloween party. And Halloween was like on a Thursday. So we did it on like November 2nd. And it was great because everything was on sale.
1: Yeah, same thing with Christmas. You get all the Christmas clearance. Not anymore.
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3: We were talking earlier about it was our anniversary, and you said, hey, we should tell people about how we first met. 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
3: Yeah.
4: We met in college. We met during auditions for a play in 2006, your first year of college, my second year.
3: And I went to this college because I heard that the theater program was pretty good. I had done theater just my senior year in high school. So I was like, I'm not going to be a world-class athlete, but maybe I can have some fun being an actor in some of the plays and things like that.
4: And I had always, the school that we went to, that was always my first choice. I was going to go there for 2 years. Then I was going to go to New York and be on stage and be a big famous Broadway actress. So one of two things.
3: There's still a chance.
4: Yeah, I still have time. But we met and we became friends, and that's the long story short of it.
3: Yeah. First play, I would mess with you and try to get you to laugh or crack during
4: performances, never during rehearsals, performances.
3: Just during performances. And then that became an ongoing thing.
4: I could see your face getting excited when I would have to walk over to where you were on the stage. And I'm like, oh my gosh, I can't even look at him. Okay, I'll just say my lines to the wall above his head, because if I look at him, he'll make me laugh. This stupid, attractive man that I just met.
3: Oh, stop. But, you know, there are actors that will do that. I remember playing in a few plays with people, and they would not look at my face. They would just look at like my forehead.
4: Yeah.
3: Or they would look past me, above me. Do I have a funny face?
4: No, I don't think it was a you thing. I think it's more of I'm concentrating on remembering my lines, so I don't want to get distracted. You know, like when you're having a conversation with someone, for me, if I'm talking to a customer, I don't always make eye contact because I'm trying to get something out.
3: Sure.
4: And the other half of my brain is like, oh, what beautiful eyes. Oh, I love their eyeshadow. Oh, I wonder where they got that necklace. But I'm still talking, and I don't want to distract myself because my brain never stops.
3: Right.
4: So I don't think you have a hideous face. No.
3: No, because you're looking me right in the eye now. So I think it's not me. It's not a me thing.
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1: You really like that we have a membership at the big store. I am indifferent. I mean, I appreciate that the fuel is cheaper and we get a lot of cool snacky stuff.
2: Here's the thing. We also have a membership at both big stores, so I'm spending way too much money. But
1: I'm appreciative in moments like this when I am sick, and I know that we have a whole shelf full of Kleenex downstairs.
2: Oh, yeah.
1: I was like, I can't find the Kleenex. Do we have any Kleenex? You were like, oh, yeah, we got Kleenex.
2: Yeah, because when you buy Kleenex or, you know, paper towels, I think I bought paper towels in like 2025, and I'm still going through them.
1: Right. And you go to a grocery store and you're grabbing stuff for dinner. You're like, oh, yeah, we need Kleenex. So you get one box. And then by the time you need a Kleenex again, the box is empty.
2: Right.
1: Not when you go to the big store.
2: No, and the good thing is that, you know, I work at a school, so I can take said Kleenex
1: right.
2: and put it in the studio, my classroom,
1: right.
2: My office. So I can spread the love of the Kleenex.
1: The big store membership, it's not always... it's almost never cheaper for things. It's just bulk.
2: It's just the bulk, yeah.
1: Well, yeah. I will
2: sometimes
1: say...
2: I would say sometimes it is cheaper.
1: What came to mind is Doritos, because you could get the enormous bag of Doritos for like $5.
2: It is cheaper per unit, but most of the time, like if you're getting a can of tuna...
1: It's cheaper per unit.
2: Yeah, you're going to get like a six-pack of cans of tuna. If you're going to the regular grocery store, you're only going to buy one can.
1: And we do really like their tuna.
2: They have good tuna. They have good tuna. They got chicken, canned chicken.
1: Look at us. We have totally, we are converted. We are big membership store people now.
0: Everything country.
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1: It wouldn't be shocking if someone suffered a medical emergency eating endless shrimp, right?
0: Yeah, sure, okay.
1: So maybe that's what this guy was thinking. I'll tell you more about it in today's edition of
2: Weird World News.
1: A 26-year-old man in Georgia named Abdul Rashid was arrested last week after he faked a medical emergency and called 911 to avoid paying for his meal.
0: Boo.
1: So he was at a Red Lobster where he owed $63.77.
0: Which feels like a lot, but that's normal.
1: That's not bad. Now, it's unclear what he had ordered or what medical condition he was faking. There was also no audio from the 911 call, so we don't know. Mm. But he was checked over by first responders, and he was deemed to be fine.
0: He couldn't even continue the fake long enough. No, right. I bet he didn't want that ambulance bill either.
1: No, probably not. He is facing charges of theft of services and making an unlawful 911 call. It sounds like he'll still be in jail, and his bond is set at $3,000. And maybe he plans to fake a medical emergency to get out of paying that.
0: Humans are gross. It's only $63.
1: It's $63, man.
0: If you can't afford to eat out, don't.
1: I mean, if you were paying for like your whole family, like a whole like, oh, the in-laws are over and all these other people, and you got like a, you know, $630 bill, then yeah, maybe I'd fake a medical emergency.
0: No, do not fake a medical emergency ever.
1: Oh, I choked on a shrimp. I'm allergic to shellfish. That's your Weird World News for today. 99.9 Y Country.

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13: Y Country Weather.
14: Ample sunshine expected this afternoon with daytime highs approaching 72. Lows dip down to about 57 tonight, mainly clear. Daytime highs approaching 69 tomorrow, partly cloudy. A blend of clouds and sun Thursday with highs around 65. 66 Friday. Looking further out, 73 Saturday, 75 Sunday, and 71 on Monday. Right now, it's 72 degrees. I'm staff meteorologist Derek Height.

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1: You know what I don't get about a lot of these fast food places is the nostalgic menu items.
2: When they bring them back?
1: Yeah, when they bring them back. To me, especially Taco Bell is totally guilty of doing this. And they've been doing the decades menus.
2: Which I don't really know any 70-year-olds that go to Taco Bell. So like when you go way back, it doesn't really matter.
1: And my thing is, if it was so good back then, why'd you get rid of it in the first place?
2: Well, even stuff they had in the 90s or the early 2000s, I'd never heard of it.
1: No.
2: I mean, I wasn't like, let's try everything on the menu.
1: Have you ever done this? Have you ever looked up the original Taco Bell menu?
2: Yes, because I'm with you, and you talk about this.
1: I love
2: all
1: historical
2: the time.
1: Facts and
2: especially
1: weird stuff.
2: When we watched that
1: Food That Built America.
2: Yeah.
1: Yeah.
2: Taco Bell used to have a cheeseburger.
1: They used to have a cheeseburger. And then they also had I think it was the quesarito. I think that was like one of their first big
2: things.
1: Isn't
2: that back now?
1: I think it is back. My thing is,
2: it was the enchirito.
1: Oh, the enchirito, yes.
2: Yeah.
1: Why did we waste so much energy trying to bring back the worst item on the menu with the Mexican pizza?
2: Yeah, so I was a Mexican pizza gal when I was in...
1: I never had it.
2: ...like elementary school.
1: Never once have I had it.
2: It is nothing to write home about. But for some reason, I don't know, I was like 10. You find something you like or you have it once and you're like, I'm just going to order this for the rest of my life. It's not great.
1: Yet we love the 7-layer burrito.
2: I do love the 7-layer burrito.
1: And then they got rid of it.
2: Is that the only thing that has guac?
1: I think so.
2: Unless those Power Bowls. We have not had Taco Bell in months. I think we're due.
1: No, yeah. Now,
2: my sister was like, I haven't had Taco Bell in like 12 years. And I was like, that is not a flex. Taco Bell is there for you. Taco Bell will always be there for you.
1: All hours of the day and night. They're ready.
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3: Take your vitamins, drink some tea, wash your hands. This sinus thing is gross, and oh, yeah. I hope nobody gets it.
4: I had a couple students in my class that were like,
3: well, I'm certain you brought it home from school.
4: Oh, yeah, I probably did. So, sorry about that. Happy headline to the day is coming up next.

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1: And it's time for your happy headline of the day. Dog pool party breaks record while raising money for animal rescue.
0: Aww.
1: In Las Vegas, 296 dogs and their owners officially made history gathering at a local water park to break the Guinness World Record for the largest dog pool party ever recorded.
0: That is such a fun idea.
1: We should have one over here.
0: That would be great.
1: This historic event called Doodlepalooza 2026 took over the splash pads and wave pools at the Cowabunga Vegas Water Park during National Dog Week. There are so many great words in that previous
0: Cowabunga, dude.
1: Poodles, doodles, and their proud owners enjoyed splashing and playing and beat the previous record of 276 dogs set in Florida earlier this year. 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
0: Such a great idea.
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1: Miranda Lambert says she and Kacey Musgraves have officially buried the hatchet, even though they don't even really remember how their feud started. Miranda says, "I don't have the energy anymore to be so grudgy."
0: Yeah, I don't remember what it was about either.
1: Good for them. I will hold a grudge until I die, so...
0: John Party, just like you, he was sick recently.
1: Oh, gross.
0: Yeah. He had to cancel two stops on his Gambling Man tour this past weekend after getting sick. Now his shows in Macon, Georgia and Biloxi, Mississippi, they're being postponed. And he said in a video that he was able to get through his last concert on this past Thursday, but he was only just squeaking by.
1: Yeah, it is the season, man. This cold and flu is coming in hard and fast.
0: Yeah, and the road is hard on you already.
1: Right.
0: So to be sick on the road, even worse. That's your Music City Minute for today. 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
9: 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So, Charlie, the Curry name may be new to Michigan's Great Southwest, but your team and its forerunners have been in this community dating back to the 1980s. 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
10: 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So R&B Capital was founded in 2005. And we've been coming here, you know, since then and the years prior to that. We serve close to 300 families here in the St. Joe, Stevensville, Benton Harbor community. So it's been a really good journey.
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0: 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A lot of their savings are all in their retirement plans, but those people still need that advice.
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4: Why Country Weather.
5: Lows dip down to about 57 tonight under mainly clear skies. Tomorrow, highs level off around 69. Lows dip down to about 56 tomorrow night. Sunshine mixed with clouds at times Thursday with highs around 65. 66 Friday. Looking further out, 73 Saturday, 75 Sunday, and 71 on Monday. Right now, 72. I'm staff meteorologist Derek Height.

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1: So Johnny has decided that I can just say any word, and he will have a full topic ready for us to talk about on this show.
2: So it's like flashcards show.
1: Yes, but when we tried to do the newlywed game, you were like, how do I play this game? What does the word mean? Now you're saying I can throw out any word and you will have a topic for us to talk about.
2: Yeah.
1: Pumpkins. I mean, pumpkins.
2: See, I'm glad you brought this up, Jocelyn.
1: Oh, I'm sure you are.
2: So over the weekend, went over to one of our favorite places, Barbet's Farms and Greenhouse.
1: Yeah.
2: See, you knew what I was going to go with here.
1: Yeah, well, I didn't intend that. I was trying to stump you.
2: And so I went shopping. You were like, hey, today would be a great day because I'm working. And you mentioned this earlier about how we don't get to interact with each other
1: on the weekends.
2: On the weekends.
1: Right.
2: You said, go and pick up a few pumpkins, pick up some mums at Barbet's. I know they're probably going to have a great selection. So you know what I like. You pick out the ones that I like. And so I did. And I think I picked out pretty good ones.
1: Yeah,
2: like you like the teal kind of colored
1: they're good
2: ones.
1: Pumpkins.
2: The not typical orange ones.
1: I am perturbed you did not buy the 100-pound pumpkin, though.
2: I know. I saw them at the front door.
1: I really want a giant pumpkin.
2: Maybe.
1: How would you get it home?
2: I mean, the 100-pound ones are not huge.
1: It would. Yeah, I guess it would fit in your car.
2: It would have fit in the back of my car once I moved some stuff around. But shout out to all the Barbets. And I saw Cindy for a little bit. So
1: always hey, a wonderful time there. I love that family.
2: But the funniest part about the whole entire thing, I bring them home, I set them on the front porch, I arrange them, I put the mums where they need to be, and then you come home and I said, did you like the pumpkins and the mums that I picked out?
1: Yes, of course.
2: And then what did you say next?
1: I said, yes, I love them. I have already rearranged them.
2: Yeah. So
1: I love what you bought. I love that you arranged it on the porch. We just have very different decor styles. And I don't really think that you put as much thought into it as I do.
2: Oh, I don't put thought into it.
1: No, that's not what I mean. I mean, you're not losing sleep at night because you don't like how the pumpkins are organized.
2: And I try to balance as far as weight and colors.
1: I am the opposite.
2: Like that.
1: So we have three porch steps, and it was like second step had a green pumpkin on the left side, a green pumpkin on the right side. Third step had an orange pumpkin on the left side, an orange pumpkin on the right side. That
2: kind of
1: is
2: a match, yeah.
1: That's beautiful and even, and I hate it. So I did one green pumpkin on the left, and then all the other pumpkins were like clustered on the right side. I like a heavier right side. It kind of draws your eye as you walk up the porch. It's just a me thing. I love that you did it. I love that you bought pumpkins. I appreciate it. Even though you feel like I hate it.
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3: The newest book I'm reading is about a woman that owns a bookstore.
4: Yeah.
3: I like to read books about books. I like to read books about bookstores because as a bookstore owner, I'm like, oh, that's me. And this book is about she's obsessed with fall and autumn, mm-hmm. and she lives in this sleepy seaside town, and there's apple orchards. And aside from the fact that a lot of the plant life probably doesn't actually correlate with living on a coastal town.
4: Oh.
3: She was talking about the trees in one of the scenes, and I was like, I don't think those would grow there. Anyways, I was explaining to you that this is a new book that I bought, or that I borrowed, or whatever
4: you
3: said.
4: You said you stole it, and I was like,
3: oh, this is a book that I stole.
4: You stole a book from the bookstore in which you've purchased all of the books. I think that's the best part about really any business is that you get to try out
3: the product
4: in which you have.
3: I do say that a lot to my customers. Like, my job is buying books.
4: Right.
3: I don't get to take all of them home, but sometimes I get to take some of them home.
4: Right. You
3: get
4: to try them out, and then you can give the recommendations of the ones you like. And so it's a win-win.
3: It would be like if you worked at a Mexican restaurant and you're like, I don't eat tacos.
4: Right.
3: Why? Why do you work there then?
4: Yeah, because the first thing you say at a restaurant to the server is, have you tried this before?
3: I actually hate when people, as someone who worked in food service, I hated that.
4: Oh, you don't like that?
3: I hated when they would say, what's your favorite thing on the menu?
4: No.
3: Like, as your server, my favorite thing is clocking out and going home. Like, no offense.

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1: I was going for a walk with a coworker.
2: Nice.
1: Yeah.
2: Are you that age now? That's good.
1: Well, we were just talking and he was sitting down. I was standing up and I was like, you know what? We have a track at the school. Let's just walk on the track. We have an indoor track as well as an outdoor one. So I was like, let's walk it out. Let's walk and talk. And we were just talking about the different TV shows. He's actually watching one of the shows we really like, Reacher.
2: Nice.
1: For the first time. And he's like, yeah, I'm in season one. It's great. But, you know.
2: Why do people wait? Why did people not start watching it?
1: Yeah, I don't know. Because we were early adopters. And we liked it in the beginning.
2: And we didn't read the books. We didn't even know who Alan Richardson was.
1: Right.
2: So, I mean, I don't think we were outside influenced, but why did people wait this long?
1: And he made a good point. He said, so at first I did not like the character. And I said, well, have you read the books? Any of the books? There's like, what, 30 of them?
2: Yeah.
1: And he said, no. And I said, oh, well, this guy, I don't know if he's considered on the spectrum or what exactly.
2: So, yes.
1: But his other influence that he had seen of Reacher was Tom Cruise playing that in the movies.
2: Which was terrible.
1: Yeah. And it was like totally wrong compared to the books. Like supposed to be a tall man.
2: Tom Cruise was just trying to be Tom Cruise. And if you ever actually watch the movie with Tom Cruise, they make sure that there are so many shots where you can't actually see that he's small.
1: Yeah. Yeah.
2: Because he's Reacher's supposed to be enormous.
1: Yeah, he's supposed to be like 6'5", 6'6", or
2: just
1: something like that.
2: Just how Alan Richardson is playing.
1: Right. They even put little lifts in his shoes to make him even a bigger guy.
2: Tom Cruise is very small.
1: But with that, New York Times came out with the best television shows of the 21st century.
2: Wow. Okay.
1: So
2: granted, that's only 26 years.
1: Right. So it has to be a show that premiered in January of 2000 or later. So that's the criteria. There's a top 15, but I'm just going to give you, how about let's just go with the top five.
2: Tell me, were there any that you were surprised by?
1: To be honest, no, but there is probably out of the 15, there's probably surprisingly about half of these that I've never watched.
2: Yeah, and that's the problem too. We either don't watch it because it's super popular, or we don't watch it because we don't have the streaming service. And even me growing up in New Buffalo and you growing up in Eau Claire, we got different TV.
1: Right. And I at one point had all the TV. Like my dad was bootlegging all the channels.
2: He was climbing the side of the house, sticking an antenna in the sky. All right, tell me the top five.
1: So top five, Fleabag.
2: Haven't watched it, but I think it would destroy me.
1: Yeah, sure. I heard it's really, really good. It won a ton of awards. Succession, also supposed to be very good. Mad Men at number three.
2: Yeah, that was great. We fell down that rabbit hole. That was, oh my gosh, 2010, 11?
1: Yeah. The Wire.
2: Oh my gosh.
1: I've heard The Wire is good.
2: We never, ever watched The Wire. And I would say once a week, you're like, we should watch The Wire. Isn't it 25 years old?
1: Well, it's around that. Yeah, I think it came out in the early 2000s.
2: We've had plenty of time to start it, Johnny.
1: Number one is Breaking Bad.
2: Yeah.
1: I would say one of the best shows.
2: I mean,
1: for sure.
2: Of the last 26 years, yeah. I like that stuff. There were some seasons that were really, really too gruesome for me.
1: But it was even a slow burn.
2: I mean, from my mom and my sisters and you, everyone loved it. And we all have such different tastes in entertainment, really.
1: Right. So should we watch The Wire?
2: Oh my God. Yes. What's the last one? 15.
1: The 15th is one we've actually watched, but not all of it is 6 Feet Under.
2: Oh, yeah. You know, I heard, I love what we've seen. It's very dark, but I think it was before its time.
1: Friday Night Lights was number 14. That's another one that I'd like to watch, but you won't watch it because it's sports ball.
2: I will watch it. I'll just read while the TV's on.
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1: A bird or another bird. Yeah.
0: Well, one guy down in Arizona found something a little bit bigger in his pool. We'll talk about it with Weird World News coming up here in just a few on 99.9 Y Country.

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2: It wouldn't be shocking if someone suffered a medical emergency eating endless shrimp, right?
1: Yeah, sure, okay.
2: So maybe that's what this guy was thinking. I'll tell you more about it in today's edition of
3: Weird World News.
2: A 26-year-old man in Georgia named Abdul Rashid was arrested last week after he faked a medical emergency and called 911 to avoid paying for his meal.
1: Boo.
2: So he was at a Red Lobster where he owed $63.77.
1: Which feels like a lot, but that's normal.
2: That's not bad. Now, it's unclear what he had ordered or what medical condition he was faking. There was also no audio from the 911 call, so we don't know. Mm. But he was checked over by first responders, and he was deemed to be fine.
1: He couldn't even continue the fake long enough. No, right. I bet he didn't want that ambulance bill either.
2: No, probably not. He is facing charges of theft of services and making an unlawful 911 call. It sounds like he'll still be in jail, and his

0: bond is set at $3,000, and maybe he plans to fake a medical emergency to get out of paying that.
1: Humans are gross. It's only $63.
0: $63, man.
1: If you can't afford to eat out, don't.
0: I mean, if you were paying for like your whole family, like a whole like, oh, the in-laws are over and all these other people, and you got like a, you know, $630 bill, then yeah, maybe I'd fake a medical emergency.
1: No, do not fake a medical emergency ever.
0: Oh, I choked on a shrimp. I'm allergic to shellfish. That's your Weird World News for today.

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12: High country weather.
13: Lows dip down to about 57 tonight under mainly clear skies. Tomorrow, highs level off around 69. Lows dip down to about 56 tomorrow night. Sunshine mixed with clouds at times Thursday with highs around 65. 66 Friday. Looking further out, 73 Saturday, 75 Sunday, and 71 on Monday. Right now, 71. I'm staff meteorologist Derek Height.

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1: And it's time for your happy headline of the day. Couple fosters 59 rescue dogs over 15 years. And it could be us, but it's not us.
0: I know. Life goals.
1: A retired couple in England has spent the last 15 years fostering 59 rescue dogs in their home. And they have zero plans of stopping. Nicole and Gary Wordsworth take in pups from a local shelter whenever the dogs get too stressed or overwhelmed by kennel life. The dogs end up staying anywhere from a couple of nights to 18 months. 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
0: Yeah, that's my retirement plan.
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0: Elizabeth Mary, how's your face and neck doing today?
1: Well, you know, I'm just doing fabulous.
0: Are you doing fabuloso? Oh, yeah.
1: Fabulous.
0: Okay, look. Here's the deal. How's your week looking? Is life getting back to normal? You've gone through all the birthdays. You did mine. You did your husband's last week.
1: How you feel? It's crazy. I feel good. Still a lot of shows this month. It's great. I'm busy.
0: I saw your calendar on the internet.
1: Mm-hmm.
0: Yeah,
1: mm-hmm.
0: It seems like
1: Thank you for checking.
0: Yeah, I was trying to heart it. If anybody, and you could DM us, Fish W Friends, if any TikTok, Insta, Facebook, Elizabeth Mary can only see those, so actually just DM her. I don't know how that works now. If anybody knows somebody that works at Facebook, I want my damn Facebook back. It's been since June 6th. Frankly, it probably was good for me throughout the summer.
1: Well, I do agree with that. Ex, yes.
0: Yeah, it probably was. Probably was, yeah.
1: Mm-hmm.
0: I understand that. However, I'm ready to get it back now, please.
1: I feel like it was a good thing you were not on it.
0: Hey, man, I haven't looked at her stuff since July. I'm a beast.
1: That's really good. I'm proud of you.
0: I'm in a zone. I'm telling you right now.
1: Proud of you.
0: Well, sometimes you get forced into a zone.
1: You would have been that status poster, though. That's what you would have been doing. You would have been posting. Remember, there were days I was like, take it down.
0: Yeah.
1: Take it down.
0: Yeah. Oh, yeah. Oh, yeah. Stupid TikTok algorithm. Don't even look at our TikTok, anybody.
1: No.
0: You're going to be like, oh, my God, this guy is, don't worry. I tripled my therapy over the summer. We're good. Okay. Hey, it was cool. I got to see Scott yesterday for the first time.
1: Oh.
0: Yeah. I sent you that photo. I know you're going to wait. We're going to talk more about it here in the future about my face. We'll leave it at that. Just leave it at that. But yeah. Yeah. Or maybe you'll throw it up today. I don't know. It was something. Madison, Maddie Spa. In Wanakee.
1: I'm excited to see what it does. I mean, I've been through this with you before, so I'm excited to see what this time does.
0: Yeah, but this is a little bit more intense than Italy. You know what I mean? Yeah. Mm-hmm. Speaking of it. All right. Hey, anyway. We got a lot going on. Country Courthouse coming up. Going to help. With a dilemma about that one. We'll do that in about an hour. We're going to talk about dating today. That sounds fun. And massive chain store. This is for you, Elizabeth.
1: Okay. Lane.
0: A massive chain store is cutting prices on thousands of items.
1: Oh, I'm so excited.
0: Because of the economy. And it's one of your favorites.
1: Oh, okay. I'm really excited now.
0: It's Victoria's Secret. Nope. It's next in three next.

0: Bobby Bones in the morning and everything country all day and all night long. This is 99.9 Why Country. Fish with friends, Elizabeth Mary. I got three notes for you. This is cool. This is interesting. The New York City Police Department of Consumer and Worker Protection has announced a historic $131.5 million enforcement action against DoorDash.
1: Oh, okay.
0: For the violations of the city's delivery worker laws. The settlement will place more than $115 million directly into the pockets of delivery workers, $16 million in civil penalties and costs. More than 260,000 workers were underpaid by DoorDash, including some who were not paid at all or were paid late for work they had performed.
1: Not cool.
0: I actually won a lawsuit recently. I did.
1: I know you did.
0: With Facebook, ironically. It was for five. Oh. I did. $5.46. I got it in the mail.
1: I didn't know. Are you kidding me?
0: I think a year or so ago, you and I were doing the show, and I'm like, I'm going to sign up for that Facebook lawsuit. And then I won five. I got a check for $5.46. And even though they booted me off Facebook, they had my new address. Creepy.
1: Okay, that's crazy.
0: I know. Facebook might know where I live, but I bet you they don't know where Lady Gaga lives. She's actually thinking of leaving L.A. Sources say she's concerned about raising her child in Hollywood. She and her fiance are thinking about moving to the East Coast. Last year on the Howard Stern Show, the pop star said she wants to have kids, have a safe and happy childhood. I love it.
1: Wait, isn't she from the East Coast, or am I wrong?
0: I think so. I love her. And if you did not see Howard Stern on Jimmy Kimmel last week, he is so amazing. He is such a god of what we do.
1: We were trying to watch, and we fell asleep. I was like wanting to stay awake for it.
0: He's amazing. You've seen Private Parts, right? His movie about his life?
1: No. Oh, it's probably so good.
0: Don't watch it with your kid. It's amazing. He plays himself.
1: Oh, okay.
0: It's brilliant, and you're going to learn a lot about Kielbasa.
1: My husband would love it.
0: You'll learn a lot about Kielbasa and speakers. I'll tell you the thing he does with the speaker, my old air partner and I did that on the air with her, and it works. I'm going to leave it at that. Let's move on.
1: What?
0: If you can't stop sneezing and the allergy meds are barely working, doctors suggest looking around your home, specifically your bedroom. Most likely, it's your pillow. Now, you just replaced your pillows.
1: I did just replace my pillows. They're called Mellow pillows.
0: You were supposed to send me those, I think.
1: I know. I'm going to send it to you. It's good. We just replaced pillows.
0: Well, if you need to replace your pillows, possibly a variety of home goods or clothing, how about you go to? You ready for this? What? Remember I told you I was going to talk about a discount?
1: Yeah. Please tell.
0: Okay, this is the big discount. Thousands of items. This is thousands of items, okay?
1: Okay.
0: Target.
1: Oh, I love Target.
0: Target is lowering prices on nearly 2,000 items as the retailer tries to give shoppers more savings in heading into the holiday seasons. The price started last week. The price started last week, 4 days after my birthday. I just like to remind people my birthday.
1: Wait, I did notice this when I was in there. All of their blankets and bedding were on sale.
0: Yeah, up
1: like
0: to 20%.
1: Yes, there was some. I saw some 50% off blankets. I was like, mommy loves blankets.
0: They're not the only retailer slashing costs. We talked about Aldi, but also Walmart expanded its rollbacks to over 11,000 items recently.
1: Holy cow, that's exciting.
0: Got to prepare for the future. People aren't shopping as much. Maybe we get better deals.
1: I love that, though. Thank you, Target.
0: Amen. Those are your nugs.

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3: Y Country weather!
4: Lows dip down to about 57 tonight under mainly clear skies. Tomorrow, eyes level off around 69. Lows dip down to about 56 tomorrow night. Sunshine mixed with clouds at times Thursday with highs around 65. 66 Friday. Looking further out, 73 Saturday, 75 Sunday, and 71 on Monday. Currently, it's 68 degrees. I'm staff meteorologist Derek Height.

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3: 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Hey, is it a Tickle Yourself Tuesday? Are we doing that still, or is that a thing? I think it's impossible. I've tried to tickle my feet sometimes, though. I got a pedicure once. Anyway, it's not about me. Look, this next text question that we're about to kick into is about your ex. Again, like yesterday, the lady over there chose it. This is going to get awkward, I think, at least from my side, when we share our text question of the day with you next.

0: Bobby Bones in the morning and everything country all day and all night long. 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Fish with friends, Miss Elizabeth Mary. Today's text question of the day.
1: And I'm so sorry in advance, Fish. What is something your ex gave you that you still have to this day? I'm so sorry.
0: Why?
1: This is hitting too close to home.
0: No, this is not a big deal anymore. We are good
1: it's
0: to
1: not.
0: Go.
1: Wow. I'm proud of you. Okay, do you want to go first? Or you want me to go first?
0: Ladies first.
1: You're going to laugh at my answer. I'm almost embarrassed to say it because you're going to make fun of me.
0: Okay.
1: What is something my ex gave me that I still have to this day?
0: Yeah.
1: Really great memories.
0: I love that.
1: Although I'm divorced, right? I was with my ex-husband for 14 years. I still look back and smile at some of our really great times. It was a great...

0: think here. This is a tough one. Oh. Can you stop showing? Thanks. No. Where do I even start? Okay, well, let's go with trauma, depression.
1: Oh, my God.
0: Nothing, thank God, that I need a shot for. Appreciate that. No, honest to God, I could go with that. Like, I mean, she was an amazing traveler. She loved to travel. So I have 98.6% amazing travel experiences. There's just one part of one, but I like to try to remember the good and not always remember the bad. But
1: I love that.
0: To say this, currently, yeah, I can combine. If you come into my house, 98.6% of the furniture is from my ex-wife or my ex-girlfriend. Uh-huh. You know, well, maybe 90% because I got rid of some stuff and bought some new stuff. But yeah.
1: I would say you got like good style, good home decor.
0: Yeah. Oh, yeah. Some nice shoes too.
1: I think you're good at it. Okay. That's a lot more less brutal than I thought it was going to be.
0: Yeah. I know. Right. That's unfortunately, you know.
1: Wow. Therapy is working. Thank you, Scott. Yeah.
0: And a lot of reading. plus, I have that naked shower time where I cry. So. I used to wear clothes in the showers because my neighbors popped over all the time. Anyway, it's not about me. It's about you. Today's text question of the day is, what is something your ex gave you that you still have to this day? It could be positive like ours were, because in all reality, mine is a positive one-ish. Or some of the stuff I said at the beginning is true. Or it could be negative, but you'll always be anonymous with today's text question of the day.

0: studio. You're going to have fun and meet some of the best friends you'll ever find. It's going to change your life.
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3: Hi, I'm Jason Sutton with Sunset Coast Country Dancers. And everywhere I go, people say to me, I heard you on the radio, or I've seen your dancing videos online. I ask them, why haven't I seen them out dancing? They say, I just haven't felt invited or had anybody to go with. So take this as your personal invitation to come out dancing Tuesday nights or join us in

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0: everything country. 99.9 Why Country. Fish with Friends, hanging out with Elizabeth, Mary, Dan, the Mortgage Man. I have a question for you, Dan. Elizabeth, think about this as well, too. Okay. So, what best Halloween costume you've ever dressed up in? You guys are being weird off the air. I'm making it on.
1: No, you can't. You say things, and then we are on air like right away, and you just.
0: You were talking about mesh underwear. You. That was you. That was you. You brought it up.
2: You were the one who was wearing them.
0: It was a gift of a while ago. It was that simple.
1: Oh, my God. Okay.
2: Share with everybody what happened after you put them on.
0: Yeah. Listen, dentists around the world love me. Okay, here we go.
1: Okay, your question, sir.
0: What is the best superhero type outfit you've ever dressed up in for Halloweener?
1: The Tooth Fairy.
2: Buzz Lightyear.
0: What? Okay, we'll get to Buzz Lightyear. What? The Tooth Fairy?
1: He's a superhero.
0: No, he's not. What the hell?
1: I made a very cute Tooth Fairy.
0: Buzz Lightyear. I like Buzz Lightyear.
1: All right. Well, I have never been a superhero. So
0: a guy in England tried to steal a woman's purse, was chased down by another man wearing a Batman costume. The woman was waiting to go into a nightclub when the thief grabbed her purse. The man dressed as Batman was at the club for a friend's costume party.
1: Oh, my God.
0: Chases after the thief. Caught up with the thief. Suspect had thrown the purse on top of a wall, then fled. The man in the Batman costume scaled the wall, grabbed the purse, which still had everything inside.
1: He did.
2: How did he scale the wall?
0: I climbed the wall. I don't know.
1: Show us.
0: Hardcore. I've never had the... Dan, were you ever athletic where you could have climbed a wall?
1: No.
2: Never.
0: No, me either.
1: I think it would have been more appropriate if the Tooth Fairy would have chased him down, threw some glitter bombs, and... flew away. Wouldn't that be great?
0: No. That's do you want trying to have a nice adult conversation with these two. God, all right. Well, thank God we've got a little country courthouse coming up for you next.